0: Dan and Shay and say so. Hi, I'm Pappy G. Well, if you're going to get to the theaters this weekend, take Dad to see Toy Story 5. It's in theaters this weekend. And get yourself some popcorn and soda, pickle, and, well, just relax for Father's Day. Tucker Wetmore is next.
1: Sometimes we are dirt cheap.

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1: It's agent.

Lainey Wilson, Wildflowers and Wild Horses. Hi there, I'm Bobby G. Well, she's got a new song called Jesus Jones, Mama, My Phone, Keys, Wallet, and You. I don't know if you've heard the song, but there is a video out there where she's trying to teach Duck how to do kind of a dance to that. And, well, Duck's just not having it. So I love following Lainey on social. She's so creative. Brantley Gilbert is next.

0: enough.
1: John Party and Boots Off. Hi there, I'm Bobby Jeep. Well, John is defending Zach Top about his accent. Of course, Zach is from Washington State, but he says, you know, John says, if you've been playing country music a long time, you're going to develop a twang. I do agree. Shaboozy, some good news next.
2: New message.
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0: Kane Brown and Woman. Hi, I'm Bobby G. Still to come, Bailey Zimmerman, Alan Jackson, and Ella Langley next.
1: Hey y'all, it's Zach John King, and this is my new song, Get to Drinking. The story behind Get to Drinking is about a relationship that I had in the past that after a few Jack and Cokes, I started to paint it with rose-colored glasses, started to act like it wasn't my fault for letting things get so bad. I think everybody feels that way at some point in a relationship. It's a song that covers a sad topic with really upbeat and fun music.

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1: From the KCYN and KCPX newsroom, this is the news from Moab in southeastern Utah.
2: In Moab and Grand County, the community continues to mourn the tragic base jumping accident that occurred last weekend at Mineral Bottom. The accident claimed the lives of internationally known extreme sports athlete Andrew Sketchy Andy Lewis and Arizona resident Danny Joe Kregel. Community members and fellow athletes continue to pay tribute to Lewis, whose career in slacklining and extreme sports earned him worldwide recognition. Meanwhile, the Grand County School District remains in summer operations mode as students enjoy their break. District administrators are preparing for the upcoming fiscal year, which begins July 1st. Residents can review the proposed fiscal year 2027 property tax impact schedule through the district's online portal. In Carbon County, residents are preparing for voluntary water conservation efforts following recent discussions by the Price City Council. Local officials continue encouraging responsible water use as warmer temperatures and dry conditions persist throughout the region. Communities including Green River, Monticello, Blanding, Hanksville, Helper, Castledale, Huntington, and LaSalle are reporting increased recreation activity as visitors flock to area reservoirs, parks, and outdoor destinations. Officials are reminding residents and visitors to practice heat safety, stay hydrated, and follow fire prevention guidelines as wildfire concerns increase. Statewide, attention is turning toward Utah's primary election on Tuesday, June 23rd. Election officials continue encouraging voters to return mail-in ballots and participate in early voting opportunities. State leaders are also maintaining a strong focus on water conservation.
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4: Canyon Country Computer Satellite Weather. Today's going to be a sunny, hot day with a high of 98, a mainly clear sky tonight, low 66. Plenty of sunshine and hot Monday, high 102. It'll be clear Monday night, low 68. Even a bit hotter Tuesday with sunshine and a high of 104. Sunny Wednesday, high again 104. Thursday, sunny and hot with a high temperature 102. I'm meteorologist Jim Rinaldi.
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6: Welcome to This Week in Moab, where we explore the history, legends, movies, people, places, and landscapes that make southeastern Utah one of the most remarkable destinations on Earth.
2: This week takes us back to June of 1880. Mormon settlers, led by William Grandstaff, were establishing agriculture along the Colorado River. Expanding vital irrigation ditches allowed crops and orchards to survive the harsh environment. These projects transformed Moab from a simple river crossing into a permanent settlement, and the area's agricultural traditions trace their roots back to these first efforts.
6: This week's Moab Movie Minute Focus is on City Slickers 2. In 1993, Billy Crystal, John Lovitz, Daniel Stern, and the legendary Jack Palance filmed in southeastern Utah. Key scenes were shot around Professor Valley Fisher Tower and Goblin Valley, where the red rock scenery became a character in the film. A fun story involves Jack Palance, then in his 70s, insisting on doing his own writing while John Lovitz insisted on lounging in the shade as much as possible.
2: This week, we're visiting Fisher Towers, located northeast of Moab on Highway 128. These iconic spires rise dramatically above the Colorado River and have appeared in numerous films. The trail is short but offers spectacular views, especially in the late afternoon when the setting sun turns the tower's brilliant shades of red and orange. Did you know southeastern Utah contains one of the world's largest concentrations of dinosaur footprints? Tracks dating back nearly 200 million years can be found throughout the region. Near Moab, visitors can actually place their hands inside footprints left by giant Jurassic dinosaurs that walked these landscapes long before the Colorado River carved the canyons we know today.
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0: everybody. Welcome to Plate Up the Outdoors, a show where we talk about hunting, fishing, foraging, and today we're going to talk about Dutch ovening. Is that a word?
1: Sure.
0: I'm Lindsay, and today on the show I have a guest. This is Shane. Shane, tell us about yourself.
1: Well, I'm an avid outdoorsman, been, you know, I was a river guide for years, for about 10 years or so. Did lots and lots of cooking outdoors, especially a lot of Dutch oven cooking and stuff like that. And so, yeah.
0: That's why you're here.
1: Yeah, that's why I'm here. Yeah.
0: So, I'm going to go real quick before we get into, like, the nitty-gritty, the juicy details of Dutch oven cooking. What is Dutch oven cooking? Because maybe some people don't know. Dutch oven cooking, in a traditional sense, is using a cast iron pot that's thick-walled and has a tight-fitting lid. The tight-fitting lid is key to the definition. It's usually seasoned cast iron. It can also be enamel-coated. You can do aluminum. There's ceramic pots. There are not necessarily Dutch ovens, but versions in other countries like Japan and Africa that are kind of like Dutch ovens, but maybe use different materials. Dutch oven cooking originated with the Dutch, hence the name of the oven.
1: Yep. Well, Dutch Americans.
0: Dutch Americans. Well, so the first Dutch oven actually is traced back to Abraham Darby, and he was an English craftsman, and he went to the Netherlands to learn how to learn about Dutch oven cooking, but it wasn't, he didn't learn about it in a cast iron pot. He learned about it in a brass or copper pot. And so when he got back to England, he figured he could make a better, cheaper, more affordable version. And that was kind of where the actual materials that we know are used to create the Dutch oven we use in America came from. So he had this patented design. He came up in 1707, and he was casting the cast iron. Out of sand molds and then baking them so that they were really smooth. And that's where the Dutch oven that we're going to talk about kind of comes from. But that's like the basics of it. But then the American version showed up with the colonists. And do you know who created the design for what we
1: No,
0: use?
1: I don't.
0: That's super interesting. I don't just have learned it. This.
1: All right.
0: Okay. So he took the one that showed up with the pilgrims was a round pot with a flat bottom and a domed lid and then pretty tall walls. And so this person took them and added little feet so that it could stand above the coals and lowered the walls a little bit and then put that lip and flatten the top and put that lip on it so that you could put the coals on top. So, do you know who it is? Guess.
1: Benjamin Franklin.
0: No. That's a good guess, but I'll just tell you. It's Paul Revere.
1: Oh, yeah, cool.
0: Interesting.
1: I didn't know that.
0: So, Dutch ovens were super valuable to people in the 18th, 19th century. A lot of people left them in their wills to family members and stuff. One of the most famous ones I saw was George Washington's mom. Did not leave it to George Washington. Left it to her son-in-law, though.
1: Oh, wow.
0: So, that yeah, in your will, you'd put, you know, who your Dutch oven
1: is
0: going to.
1: Well, they last forever.
0: Yeah.
1: I mean, it's pretty hard. I've literally seen Dutch ovens just coated in rust, just completely rusted. And you take a wire brush and brush all the rust away, season it back up, and boom, it works again. Yeah. Just like it was new. So
0: yeah, and so, I mean, that makes sense that these people were passing them on to, you know, next generations and stuff. So old. Why don't you go over what Dutch ovens are used for, basically?
1: Well, it's in a nutshell, it's used for cooking and food, usually. So basically, a Dutch oven's the best use case for it is if you can bake something, it's a good contender to put into a Dutch oven. Or if you want to slow cook something. Any recipe, basically, that you you can bake cakes, you can bake chicken cordon bleu, you can bake pastas, you name it. If it's something you would traditionally put in an oven, it basically works the same way as a traditional stove in your house.
0: Yeah.
1: That's very true. Yeah, and it's really good for situations where you really want to lock in the flavor. Because of that tight-fitting lid, it really seals it well. So when you're cooking and it starts to boil and stuff, you won't notice a ton of steam coming out of it or any of that, because it just kind of slow roasts and cooks and bakes just like you have it in your oven. But because of that tight seal and lid, those flavors and those juices really stay in the food. Mm-hmm. And so you end up with a more flavorful food. So, like, I'll use the Dutch oven in my stove at the house. Mm-hmm. We'll just pull it out. We'll shove it in. It's one of the versions without the feet on it.
0: Yeah.
1: And cook that way, and it tastes amazing. So, but when you're in the outdoors, it makes it easy to get that thing. Like, if you want to make a bread loaf, or you want to do a chicken pot pie, or anything like that, you can use a Dutch oven to substitute as having a real oven.
0: Yeah, I think that's like a really good point you just made, is that you don't think about going out camping and, you know, making a loaf of bread as being possible. And
1: yeah,
0: with a Dutch oven, you literally could do that.
1: Yeah, yeah. And it's because of the way that it's real thick iron and stuff. Once you get it hot, it holds its temperature well. So it is really good for those longer cooking stints. So if you're cooking, say, you want to do like a slow roast pork or like a pulled pork or something like that, and you're going to be cooking for 4 or 5 hours on it, you can literally do that with the Dutch oven, because the metal will stay hot. Mm-hmm. So as your coals go out, you add new coals to it, and you rotate out your coals to keep that temperature going, and you can really get that good slow cook without too many ups and down in your temperature range because of that thick metal.
0: Do you find it difficult to cook something for like 4 or 5 hours, or is that like
1: no it's a patience, really.
0: It's
1: really about on you. And it's the hard part is managing the coals. But if you're building a fire, it's really easy. You just keep throwing wood in the fire and then pulling out about the right size coals from the fire, and use just your wood coals. And so it's really kind of easy, to just keep going.
0: So let's go through like starting. So I'm like headed out and I got my Dutch oven, and it's like, so what do I need? If I'm going, besides the food I'm going to cook, like Dutch oven wise, what do I need to make it happen?
1: So you definitely want some oil. You really want to coat your, you want to make sure your Dutch oven's nice and seasoned so that it's nonstick. You want to, oil is important. It's cast iron. You've got to have oil or fats on it. Otherwise, it's just not going to, things are going to stick.
0: Okay.
1: Right. And then you're going to want, especially if you're starting out, charcoal briquettes are probably the best way to go, just because they're evenly sized, they're going to behave in a predictable manner, and they're readily available, and you don't have to start a fire, especially around here where you get fire bans and stuff like that. A lot of times you can still cook charcoal without a without having to worry about your fire ban and stuff. And then if you're going to want a fire pan to cook in, or you want a tin, like a tin plate that you can set the Dutch oven on in the dirt, because you don't want to set it directly on the dirt. That's going to suck heat away from your coals. So you just kind of want that barrier between the ground and the fires. And plus you're going to deal with a lot of ash.
0: Okay.
1: And so you're going to want to get that out.
0: Right.
1: And it's much easier if your briquettes are sitting on a steel pan or in a fire pan to clean and pack out with you, so you're not leaving a big mess behind.
0: Okay, so we're talking like material-wise, the Dutch oven, a fire pan.
1: Yeah.
0: An oil.
1: Yeah.
0: Probably something to move the lid with.
1: Yeah. Oh, like, yeah. Hot. You would want to. So a lot of you can buy either a Dutch oven lid lifter, which is just basically a steel hook.
0: Okay.
1: With some prongs sticking out the side to kind of stabilize it. Mm-hmm. So you can lift that lid off if you need to check your food, if you need to move the lid around. But you can also use it to lift it by the handle because that'll get real nice and hot. Or, you know, a pair of pliers if you're in a pinch. Work just as good. And then, yeah, a lot of times you'll want maybe an oven mitt or something. Again, when you go to lift up from the handle, that handle's going to be hot. Mm-hmm. So you can lift it up, put it on your table, you know, serve.
0: Okay. But that's kind of, so yeah. Material-wise, you're pretty low.
1: Yeah, you're pretty low on the material side. Yeah, you kind of stick lean there.
0: Okay.
1: It's really not that hard to cook with, and it's why it makes it an easy thing to take with you to go to the outdoors, because you know, with one Dutch oven you can do deep frying on, you know, because you can take it out, you can put it on your stove, your camp stove, and you can deep fry in it. Again, that thick walled cast iron really is good for deep frying because it holds temperature really well. It'll help your temperature of your oil not fluctuate as much. You can fry in it, so it makes a great fry pan. You know, it essentially a set of Dutch ovens can replace everything that you take camping, really.
0: Yeah, that's true.
1: The downside is it's the weight.
0: Yeah, it's they heavy. Are a little bit heavy.
1: They're heavy.
0: Yeah, you're right. Cleanup is easy.
1: Yeah, cleanup's easy. If it's well seasoned, it's really easy to clean. I've used sand before and river water to clean them, and it works just fine. Like, you just want to make sure if you use water at all on them, you dry it all out completely, dry everything, not a drop on there, because it will rust.
0: Okay, so we've talked about what you need to go or what you need to take to go. So then you walk me through the next step of the process. You heat your coals.
1: Yeah, so you're going to want to start by getting your coals going, because you want those, like, if you're talking briquettes, you basically want them to start to fully get hot and then start forming that white outside on them. So you want them nice and ashy surrounding them and before you put them on your Dutch oven. They'll start to, if you go too soon, they'll go out. If you wait too long, there'll be nothing left.
0: I always wait too long.
1: Exactly. But that's why
0: then they are just
1: it is easier in that aspect. If you're using a campfire, it's easier because you constantly have a supply of coals that you can pull from, because you just pull the coals out of the fire.
0: Okay, so
1: tongs are nice to have.
0: Yes,
1: so you can actually pick up
0: fire.
1: So you can pick up the briquettes and put them on your Dutch oven.
0: Yeah, that would probably be another good little tool to take along with you. You're right. You can reach into the fire. So we've got our fire going, or we've got our briquettes, correct? They're ashed over but not turned into ash themselves. I've mixed up my stuff. We'll go over maybe like some recipe ideas in a minute. Got my lid on, and then talk about like how you figure out temperature, because
1: it feels
0: hard, and you make it seem easy.
1: Yeah, it's easier than you think. It's so it's one of the things to remember is, as long as you've got your food over 200, or if you've got your Dutch oven about 200 degrees or higher, it's going to cook the food.
0: Okay.
1: You know, a lower temperature like 200 is going to take it a lot longer to cook than anything else. So you're not going to go wrong, but you just have to be patient.
0: Okay.
1: But a good rule of thumb is, if you take your diameter of your Dutch oven. Mm-hmm. So if you say have a 10-inch Dutch oven, you would put 10 coals around the ring of the lid.
0: Okay,
1: so
0: around the top,
1: just basically
0: one for
1: every inch.
0: Okay.
1: And then half as many under it.
0: Okay.
1: So, you know, if it's 10 inch, 5. If it's 12 inch, 6, or whatever. And then maybe a couple in the center to kind of help heat up the center of the lid.
0: Okay.
1: And that's going to give you a good 350,
0: that's
1: typically.
0: 350. Okay.
1: With no wind. Like, you have to adjust for wind.
0: All right.
1: So, I guess that adds to the stuff you may want to bring is a nice windshield. so that if it is windy when you're camping, that the wind doesn't carry off your heat.
0: Do they sell because it'll just blow it away?
1: Yeah,
0: or like,
1: yeah.
0: I mean, they obviously sell a, you could.
1: Yeah, aluminum windshields.
0: Like
1: they sell
0: too,
1: aluminum windshields that work really great
0: okay.
1: for it. And that'll help on those windy days. Because otherwise, I have done it before where I haven't had a windshield. Mm. And it took like, I don't know, 2 hours to cook chicken cordon bleu, which normally takes 30 minutes. So
0: okay. So you kind of like use that rule of thumb to hit 350. And
1: yeah.
0: If you were doing something that you wanted to be like maybe a little hotter.
1: Yeah, if I wanted a little hotter or something, I would just add coals to it.
0: Would you add them to the top or to the bottom?
1: Both.
0: To both.
1: Both.
0: Okay.
1: You just always want to make sure the majority of your heat's coming from the top.
0: Okay.
1: Because heat rises. So your coals aren't mm-hmm. really going to cook down and burn the top of your food.
0: Okay.
1: Because of the heat's rising and stuff. Mm-hmm. So you have to have more coals on the top
0: okay.
1: for that purpose. But it's also, you can load up the top a lot more than you can the bottom. Okay. Whereas at the bottom, you're getting direct heat coming up
0: mm-hmm.
1: and you run the

0: if you have the money and you have the patience for it and you want to try bread out there and stuff, mm-hmm. those larger Dutch ovens are really nice for that because okay. then you can actually put a loaf in there. Hmm. Whereas like a 10 inch, when you put your bread in there,
1: yeah.
0: you're kind of getting this round thing.
1: Yeah, bread for one.
0: Yeah, and the other thing is too is you can stack them.
1: Oh,
0: and so
1: yeah.
0: you can go with like a, you know, a 12 inch on the bottom, mm-hmm. a 10 inch in the next, and then on the top you have right. like your corn or your side uh-huh. in a smaller Dutch oven. Just knowing that your bottom item is the thing that's gonna you want the least amount of heat on.
1: Okay.
0: Whereas as you go up, it's going to be hotter and hotter and hotter.
1: It's good to know too.
0: So liquidy things like
1: right. you know,
0: like can of beans or sauce or mm-hmm. any like yeah exactly. You're watching yeah. it. You're fast cooking it. You can throw it on the top mm-hmm. and you can cook your whole meal in a Dutch oven stack.
1: Great, so fun. A few more minutes here. What are like your favorite things to like when you're out camping or on the river and like, what's your favorite thing to make?
0: Yeah, so my favorite thing is called Osco Busco.
1: Okay.
0: It's a lamb dish mm-hmm. with crushed tomatoes and okay. basil. It's super easy. You take, like, whole peeled tomatoes okay. from canned, you know,
1: uh-huh.
0: and then you just kind of crush them.
1: Okay.
0: And you take and braise a nice steak. Like or like a nice chunk of lamb.
1: Okay. Yeah, like a chunk.
0: Yeah, like a chunk or like a what's the cut called?
1: A lot of times I've heard it's like a
0: medallion.
1: A shank.
0: Thing. Yeah, a shank. Okay. Yeah, yeah. So you take like a shank of lamb, mm-hmm. you throw it in there, you crush the tomatoes, you just set them on it,
1: okay.
0: sprinkle some basil at the top, some salt mm-hmm. and pepper, and close the lid and just slow cook it, and it comes out amazing. It's really, really, really good. Yeah. That's on the higher end for camping.
1: That's like my favorite thing to do though with them.
0: Yeah,
1: like
0: yeah.
1: Go out and instead of, you know, foil packets of potatoes and green beans, which are great. I love uh-huh. those too, but it is like super fun that you're like, and now we're having, you know, lamb tonight.
0: We're gonna have lamb tonight. Yeah, and then you know, you mentioned potatoes. We do mm-hmm. baked potatoes all the time.
1: Okay.
0: You just throw them in there, cover
1: baked
0: them in butter. Those can go right on top of the lamb
1: when
0: they're ready. You got about an hour on them, and you know they cook up really nicely. And you've got lamb and baked potatoes, and then you throw your corn or something on the top in another Dutch oven, and now you have a 3-course meal. That's
1: I feel hungry right now.
0: Amazing.
1: Like, this sounds great.
0: So. And then dessert. Cobblers are always really easy in them.
1: Okay.
0: Because you've got the filling on the bottom, which is a little harder to burn.
1: Uh-huh.
0: And then your crumbles on the top, so it makes an easy crumbles. Dessert
1: so that's
0: and stuff.
1: An easy one.
0: And then one of the other things that I often get asked is like time. How do you know
1: yeah.
0: when it's ready?
1: Yeah.
0: And here's the secret to good Dutch
1: this
0: oven cooking.
1: Perfect.
0: Is you're patient and you wait until you can smell it. When you mm-hmm. when you can smell it, it is done. that has been my rule for years and years and years. Like
1: I've been there. I've experienced
0: baking
1: it.
0: Like yeah, exactly.
1: You're baking not a lie to it.
0: Yeah, you're like you're sitting there at camp, and all of a sudden you're like, ooh, I smell chocolate cake. Chocolate cake is done at that point. You don't need to needle point it with it. You don't need a toothpick. You don't need any of that. It is done.
1: I was skeptical. I would say the first time I was like, that's not going to be the way that this works. But I think we did lasagna.
0: Yeah.
1: And I remember we were sitting there and all of a sudden I was like, I smell lasagna.
0: Yeah. It hits hard. And it really is the way you cook. And and it helps eliminate that worry about, do I have enough coals? Mm-hmm. Do I did enough this? Like, if you put your hand over and it feels hot, you probably got enough coals on it.
1: Okay.
0: If you put your hand over and it starts to feel like it's getting cooled off, throw some more coals on it.
1: Mm-hmm.
0: So it's really kind of an art form as far as time and temperature goes. But,
1: relationship you develop with your oven.
0: Yeah, exactly. And it's one of those things that I love Dutch oven cooking because it's kind of no stress. Mm-hmm. You do all the prep. You get it into the Dutch oven. You go, you sit down, you have a drink.
1: Yeah.
0: You chat, you hang out with your friends. And then all of a sudden you smell something. You go, oh, it's done.
1: It's time to eat.
0: And it could have been 30 minutes, could have been 45, could have been an hour. You don't know because it doesn't matter because you finally smell the food and it's great.
1: Perfect. Well, that is

0: all the time we have for this week. I'm going to put some information about Dutch oven cooking on my website at huntingandcooking.com. So I'll cover some of the stuff you've talked about, like some tips for coals, temperature setting, waiting till you can smell it to know it's ready, that kind of stuff. If you have any suggestions or questions for this show, you can email me at a12gaugegirl@huntingandcooking.com. And I'm on social media. It's all under a 12 gauge girl. That's it. Thanks for chatting with me.
1: Oh, yeah. No, thanks for having me. It was a lot of fun.

Flo Cash, Wrong Hearts. Hi there, I'm Bobby G. Well, Travis Kelce once mistook Jimmy Buffett for Warren Buffett at a music festival. Oh, Travis said Jimmy's face went from smiling from ear to ear to, well, not smiling at all. It happens. You want to climb under a table.

0: It's Morgan Wallen, and don't we? Hi there, I'm Bobby G. You know, there's only been 32 country songs to ever hit number one on Billboard's Hot 100 chart. The three most recent, Taylor Swift's I Knew It, I Knew You, the new one from Toy Story 5, Ella Langley's Choosing Texas, and the guy you just heard, Morgan Wallen, What I Want. Got Billy Currington, Good Directions, next.
1: New message.
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10: 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Highway 191 is one of the most beautiful drives in America. Towering red rock cliffs, wide open skies, and views that stop people in their tracks. But for the people who live here, Highway 191 isn't just a scenic highway. It's our way to work, our way home, and the road our families travel every day. Over the past few years, members of our community have lost their lives on this road. Some were neighbors, some were friends, some were people just passing through. Many accidents happen because drivers are distracted by the incredible scenery around Moab. Others happen when someone gets impatient and tries to pass on a narrow stretch of highway. Remember, Highway 191 has long stretches with no shoulders. There isn't much room for mistakes, so if you're traveling through our area, we ask one simple thing. Please slow down. Take in the beauty safely. Keep your eyes on the road, and only pass when it's truly safe and necessary. A few seconds of patience could save a life. 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
1: In Moab and Grand County, the community continues to mourn the tragic base jumping accident that occurred last weekend at Mineral Bottom. The accident claimed the lives of internationally known extreme sports athlete Andrew Sketchy Andy Lewis and Arizona resident Danny Joe Kregel. Community members and fellow athletes continue to pay tribute to Lewis, whose career in slacklining and extreme sports earned him worldwide recognition. Meanwhile, the Grand County School District remains in summer operations mode as students enjoy their break. District administrators are preparing for the upcoming fiscal year, which begins July 1st. Residents can review the proposed fiscal year 2027 property tax impact schedule through the district's online portal. In Carbon County, residents are preparing for voluntary water conservation efforts following recent discussions by the Price City Council. Local officials continue encouraging responsible water use as warmer temperatures and dry conditions persist throughout the region. Communities including Green River, Monticello, Blanding, Hanksville, Helper, Castledale, Huntington, and LaSalle are reporting increased recreation activity as visitors flock to area reservoirs, parks, and outdoor destinations. Officials are reminding residents and visitors to practice heat safety, stay hydrated, and follow fire prevention guidelines as wildfire concerns increase. Statewide, attention is turning toward Utah's primary election on Tuesday, June 23rd. Election officials continue encouraging voters to return mail-in ballots and participate in early voting opportunities. State leaders are also maintaining a strong focus on water conservation.
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3: Canyon Country Computer Satellite Weather. Today's going to be a sunny, hot day with a high of 98. A mainly clear sky tonight, low 66. Plenty of sunshine and hot Monday, high 102. It'll be clear Monday night, low 68. Even a bit hotter Tuesday with sunshine and a high of 104. Sunny Wednesday, high again 104. Thursday, sunny and hot with a high temperature 102. I'm meteorologist Jim Rinaldi.
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4: I'm your local trail guide, Ferdy Pacheco, with the Moab Outdoor Report. Warm, dry weather and afternoon winds bring elevated fire danger. Expect summer crowds in the national parks and remember to stay on designated routes. With temperatures climbing, Grand County Search and Rescue emphasizes hydration and early starts. Overall, low elevation trails are dry and dusty, but slick rock traction is excellent. Rivers remain cold. High country LaSalle routes are mostly snow-free with a few muddy spots in the shade. This week's hike of the week is the Chesler Park Viewpoint in the Canyonlands Needles District, starting from Elephant Hill. It's a moderate 6-mile round trip with 600 feet of gain. The trail is dry, but getting busy. Start before sunrise, carry plenty of water, and expect little shade for epic views of the spires. Our bike trail of the week is Porcupine Rim, accessed from Sand Flats Road. This Black Diamond Classic is about 14 miles of technical slick rock and fast ascents. Conditions are dry with excellent traction. Check your gear and carry extra water for the exposed sections. The featured 4x4 route is Elephant Hill in the Needles District. It's a technical 7 on the Moab scale, requiring high clearance and low range. Expect dry rock, tight switchbacks, and exposed obstacles. Permits are required, so use a spotter and allow extra time for traffic. Remember to leave no trace, check agency alerts before you go, and we'll see you outside.
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6: 1, one of the most beautiful stretches of road in the Southwest. It winds through red rock canyons, desert skies, and the gateway to places we all love. Arches, canyonlands, home. But over the past 10 years, this highway has also taken something from us. Mothers, fathers, sons, daughters, friends, neighbors. Lives changed forever in a moment that could never be taken back. Highway 191 has no shoulders in many places. Sharp curves, steep hills, heavy truck traffic. And during the summer months, thousands of visitors unfamiliar with the road, all sharing the same narrow ribbon of pavement. 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Highway 191 today.

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1: I am Bobby G. Well, Jim Carrey, I guess, is in talks to return for How the Grinch Stole Christmas 2, a sequel to the original, and Ron Howard is going to direct and produce it again. So I think this is one of those sequels where maybe they shouldn't leave it alone. This might be pretty good. Josh Ross is next.
2: We've got more music. See her out tonight, tell her she's mine. And even more music. Yeah, that's why we drink. Country's got you covered.
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Sam Hunt in Country House. Hi there, I'm Bobby G. I love comedy. And I love Carlos Mencia's comedy. He was arrested, though, this week for alleged tax fraud. Now, the state of California says he owes them $300,000. And the IRS says they've been after him for $1.2 million in unpaid taxes. Ouch. Kenny Chesney, Better as a Memory, next.

0: Corey Kent and Co Wetzel of Rocky Mountain Low. Hi, I'm Bobby G. I'm loving all of the soccer jerseys I'm seeing everywhere. Absolutely love the fever for World Cup. So many great games. I have a friend of mine that lives in Ghana. We talk all the time. Absolutely loving watching the World Cup. I think it's one thing that, you know, in this time and age, bringing people together. Absolutely love it. Cody Johnson, Dirt Cheap, next.
1: New message.
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9: My horse is getting tired, Clayton.
10: Mine too, Slim. But we gotta get to Jackass Joe's and get some of that Jackass Joe's jerky before the sun goes down.
9: Hey, I don't wanna eat no Jackass.
10: No, you dumb klutz. It's not made from Jackass. It's just called Jackass Jerky. They got all kinds made from beef, elk, venison, chicken, and heaping bunch of other kinds.
9: Where is this place, Clayton?
10: Jackass Joe's is just off of I-70 and Highway 191 in Utah, at the Arches National Park and Moab Exit, Exit 182.
9: Well, shoot! We ain't got far to ride on these horses then. Are you sure there's no Jackass meat in Jackass Joe's jerky?
10: I'm sure, Slim. Giddy up.
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boys, and they said, you know, all the others went and cashed out. 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

0: country, and she knows it. It's the latest from Luke Bryan. Got Dustin Lynch on the way and Jason Aldean next.
1: Hey, y'all, this is Brantley Gilbert, and this is my new song, Good Damn. Good Damn is a song I wrote with my good friends Brock Berry Hill, Taylor Phillips, and a fella you might know by the name of Hardy. And it's a song about shooting your shot. 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
4: In Moab and Grand County, the community continues to mourn the tragic base jumping accident that occurred last weekend at Mineral Bottom. The accident claimed the lives of internationally known extreme sports athlete Andrew Sketchy Andy Lewis and Arizona resident Danny Joe Kregel. Community members and fellow athletes continue to pay tribute to Lewis, whose career in slacklining and extreme sports earned him worldwide recognition. Meanwhile, the Grand County School District remains in summer operations mode as students enjoy their break. District administrators are preparing for the upcoming fiscal year, which begins July 1st. Residents can review the proposed fiscal year 2027 property tax impact schedule through the district's online portal. In Carbon County, residents are preparing for voluntary water conservation efforts following recent discussions by the Price City Council. Local officials continue encouraging responsible water use as warmer temperatures and dry conditions persist throughout the region. Communities including Green River, Monticello, Blanding, Hanksville, Helper, Castledale, Huntington, and LaSalle are reporting increased recreation activity as visitors flock to area reservoirs, parks, and outdoor destinations. Officials are reminding residents and visitors to practice heat safety, stay hydrated, and follow fire prevention guidelines as wildfire concerns increase. Statewide, attention is turning toward Utah's primary election on Tuesday, June 23rd. Election officials continue encouraging voters to return mail-in ballots and participate in early voting opportunities. State leaders are also maintaining a strong focus on water conservation.
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6: Canyon Country Computer Satellite Weather. Today's going to be a sunny, hot day with a high of 98, a mainly clear sky tonight, low 66. Plenty of sunshine and hot Monday, high 102. It'll be clear Monday night, low 68. Even a bit hotter Tuesday with sunshine and a high of 104. Sunny Wednesday, high again 104. Thursday, sunny and hot with a high temperature 102. I'm meteorologist Jim Rinaldi.
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8: Welcome to This Week in Moab, where we explore the history, legends, movies, people, places, and landscapes that make southeastern Utah one of the most remarkable destinations on earth.
4: This week takes us back to June of 1880. Mormon settlers, led by William Grandstaff, were establishing agriculture along the Colorado River. Expanding vital irrigation ditches allowed crops and orchards to survive the harsh environment. These projects transformed Moab from a simple river crossing into a permanent settlement, and the area's agricultural traditions trace their roots back to these first efforts.
8: This week's Moab Movie Minute Focus is on City Slickers 2. In 1993, Billy Crystal, John Lovitz, Daniel Stern, and the legendary Jack Palance filmed in southeastern Utah. Key scenes were shot around Professor Valley Fisher Tower and Goblin Valley, where the red rock scenery became a character in the film. A fun story involves Jack Palance, then in his 70s, insisting on doing his own riding while John Lovitz insisted on lounging in the shade as much as possible.
4: This week, we're visiting Fisher Towers. Located northeast of Moab on Highway 128, these iconic spires rise dramatically above the Colorado River and have appeared in numerous films. The trail is short but offers spectacular views, especially in the late afternoon when the setting sun turns the towers brilliant shades of red and orange. Did you know southeastern Utah contains one of the world's largest concentrations of dinosaur footprints? Tracks dating back nearly 200 million years can be found throughout the region. Near Moab, visitors can actually place their hands inside footprints left by giant Jurassic dinosaurs that walked these landscapes long before the Colorado River carved the canyons we know today.
8: That's This Week in Moab, brought to you by KCYN 97.1 FM and MoabRadio.com, your soundtrack to Canyon Country.
9: 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Highway 191 runs through one of the most beautiful landscapes in the world. Towering red rock cliffs, wide desert skies, and views that make people want to slow down and take it all in. And that's exactly the problem. Every year, accidents happen on Highway 191 because drivers are looking at the scenery instead of the road ahead. This highway has long stretches with no shoulders, heavy traffic, and very little room for mistakes. In recent years, members of our community have lost their lives here. So if you're visiting Moab, we're glad you came. Take pictures, enjoy the views, but please do it safely. Keep your eyes on the road, give yourself extra time, and only pass when it's absolutely safe to do so. Because the most important view of all is the road in front of you. 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

regarding the case of country music versus any other music on the radio, we, the judge and jury, find that those other stations are guilty of not playing good music. Yeah. Case dismissed.

0: It's Luke Combs, Be By You. Hi there, I'm Bobby G. Well, not so much anymore for Jelly Roll and Bunny X. So that was a couple I thought, man, for what they've been through, they can get through anything. But it just goes to show you there is a season for everything, right? Everything will eventually come to an end. For them, it came 10 years later. Apparently, it all started over a fight at during Mother's Day, and Bunny packed her bags and told Jelly Roll to file for a divorce. But she said she said it out of anger. So she says that the whole mutual thing is not mutual. Although Jelly Roll is dating already. And, you know, Bunny XO says, shoot your shot. He did mention on stage that he loves her, always will love her, and they'll be friends for life. Hardy is next.
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Taylor Swift, I knew it. I knew you. That's from the new movie Toy Story 5, which, by the way, is in theaters this weekend. Perfect for Father's Day. The Death of Robin Hood, also in theaters this weekend. George Strait is next.

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I hope you're on it. If there's a train moving fast down the tracks, I hope you caught it.

0: Tucker Wetmore and Brunette. Hi there, I'm Bobby G. Well, Shania Twain is currently opening for Harry Styles in the UK. She said that she's doing it because she respects Harry's relationship with his mother and formed a friendship with him because of that. So that's a couple I would love to see on stage together. Kenny Chesney and I go back.
1: New message.
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6: This is a special news alert. Aliens have been sighted at Jackass Joe's in Crescent Junction, Utah. Several green lizard-looking aliens have been seen extracting Jackass Joe's jerky and loading the delicious jerky into some sort of oval-shaped spacecraft. They are gathering a huge assortment of jerky. We have interrupted this program to suggest, in order to obtain Jackass Joe's jerky, proceed to the junction of Highway 191 and I-70 in Crescent Junction ASAP. Before they get it all.
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1: In Moab and Grand County, the community continues to mourn the tragic base jumping accident that occurred last weekend at Mineral Bottom. The accident claimed the lives of internationally known extreme sports athlete Andrew Sketchy Andy Lewis and Arizona resident Danny Joe Kregel. Community members and fellow athletes continue to pay tribute to Lewis, whose career in slacklining and extreme sports earned him worldwide recognition. Meanwhile, the Grand County School District remains in summer operations mode as students enjoy their break. District administrators are preparing for the upcoming fiscal year, which begins July 1st. Residents can review the proposed fiscal year 2027 property tax impact schedule through the district's online portal. In Carbon County, residents are preparing for voluntary water conservation efforts following recent discussions by the Price City Council. Local officials continue encouraging responsible water use as warmer temperatures and dry conditions persist throughout the region. Communities including Green River, Monticello, Blanding, Hanksville, Helper, Castledale, Huntington, and LaSalle are reporting increased recreation activity as visitors flock to area reservoirs, parks, and outdoor destinations. Officials are reminding residents and visitors to practice heat safety, stay hydrated, and follow fire prevention guidelines as wildfire concerns increase. Statewide, attention is turning toward Utah's primary election on Tuesday, June 23rd. Election officials continue encouraging voters to return mail-in ballots and participate in early voting opportunities. State leaders are also maintaining a strong focus on water conservation.
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3: Canyon Country Computer Satellite Weather. Today's going to be a sunny, hot day with a high of 98. A mainly clear sky tonight, low 66. Plenty of sunshine and hot Monday, high 102. It'll be clear Monday night, low 68. Even a bit hotter Tuesday with sunshine and a high of 104. Sunny Wednesday, high again 104. Thursday, sunny and hot with a high temperature 102. I'm meteorologist Jim Rinaldi.
4: Hey there, this is Bubba Bartosh. I want to let you know that I host the Canyon Country Evening Drive Monday through Friday here on KCYN from 3 to 6 p.m. Tune in and have some fun with me. Hey, you might even lose some weight.
5: 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Warm, dry weather and afternoon winds bring elevated fire danger. Expect summer crowds in the national parks and remember to stay on designated routes. With temperatures climbing, Grand County Search and Rescue emphasizes hydration and early starts. Overall, low elevation trails are dry and dusty, but slick rock traction is excellent. Rivers remain cold. High country LaSalle routes are mostly snow-free with a few muddy spots in the shade. This week's hike of the week is the Chesler Park Viewpoint in the Canyonlands Needles District, starting from Elephant Hill. It's a moderate 6-mile round trip with 600 feet of gain. The trail is dry, but getting busy. Start before sunrise, carry plenty of water, and expect little shade for epic views of the spires. Our bike trail of the week is Porcupine Rim, accessed from Sand Flats Road. This Black Diamond Classic is about 14 miles of technical slick rock and fast ascents. Conditions are dry with excellent traction. Check your gear and carry extra water for the exposed sections. The featured 4x4 route is Elephant Hill in the Needles District. It's a technical 7 on the Moab scale, requiring high clearance and low range. Expect dry rock, tight switchbacks, and exposed obstacles. Permits are required, so use a spotter and allow extra time for traffic. Remember to leave no trace, check agency alerts before you go, and we'll see you outside.
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2: 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People come from all over the world to see the beauty of southeastern Utah, and one of the most breathtaking drives anywhere is right here, Highway 191 through Moab. But this road demands your attention. There are long stretches with no shoulders, tight lanes, and heavy traffic from locals, visitors, trucks, and recreation vehicles. Every year, serious accidents happen here. And sadly, members of our community have lost their lives. Many of those crashes have something in common. Drivers looking at the scenery instead of the road. Drivers trying to pass because they're in a hurry. Drivers forgetting that the vehicle ahead may slow down suddenly. If you're visiting Moab, we're glad you're here. We hope you enjoy the incredible beauty of our area. But please remember, this road is not a racetrack. Slow down, stay alert. And if you're behind someone going a little slower, take a deep breath and be patient. Because arriving a minute later is always better than not arriving at all. From your friends at KCYN 97.1 FM, let's work together to keep Highway 191 safe.

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1: That's Cody Johnson. I just want my horse back. I am Pappy G. Well, you would think that Tom Hanks playing Woody in Toy Story, he would know what Woody's last name is. But he didn't. Neither did Tim Allen. Recently, they found out that Woody's last name is Pride. Woody Pride. Now, but here's the other thing. Jesse's last name, also Pride. They're siblings. Well, at least cousins. Jason Allen's next.
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Boy, we're already the 21st day of June. 4th of July is right around the corner, and ABC is going to air a live concert special on the 4th called Disney Celebrates America, Nashville's Star Spangled Bash. It includes performances from Sublime, Nick Jonas, Reba McEntire, and Tim McGraw.

0: That's Lauren Elena and all my exes.
1: Hi, I'm Bobby G. Well, Luke Bryan's 12th annual Crash My Playa Festival is going down January 13th through the 16th in Cancun, Mexico. If you've never been, it has to be a bucket list lifetime getaway. I'm telling you, this thing is everything that people say it can be and will be. He's going to be joined this year by Thomas Rhett, Hardy, Brothers Osborne. Those are just a few of the names you'll get to see. Luke Combs is next.
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0: John Morgan. I was just a kid myself. Hi, I'm Bobby G. Got Dan and Shay on the way, Alexander Kay, and Ella Langley with Be Her next.
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1: In Moab and Grand County, the community continues to mourn the tragic base jumping accident that occurred last weekend at Mineral Bottom. The accident claimed the lives of internationally known extreme sports athlete Andrew "Sketchy" Andy Lewis and Arizona resident Danny Joe Kregel. Community members and fellow athletes continue to pay tribute to Lewis, whose career in slacklining and extreme sports earned him worldwide recognition. Meanwhile, the Grand County School District remains in summer operations mode as students enjoy their break. District administrators are preparing for the upcoming fiscal year, which begins July 1st. Residents can review the proposed fiscal year 2027 property tax impact schedule through the district's online portal. In Carbon County, residents are preparing for voluntary water conservation efforts following recent discussions by the Price City Council. Local officials continue encouraging responsible water use as warmer temperatures and dry conditions persist throughout the region. Communities including Green River, Monticello, Blanding, Hanksville, Helper, Castledale, Huntington, and LaSalle are reporting increased recreation activity as visitors flock to area reservoirs, parks, and outdoor destinations. Officials are reminding residents and visitors to practice heat safety, stay hydrated, and follow fire prevention guidelines as wildfire concerns increase. Statewide, attention is turning toward Utah's primary election on Tuesday, June 23rd. Election officials continue encouraging voters to return mail-in ballots and participate in early voting opportunities. State leaders are also maintaining a strong focus on water conservation.
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3: Canyon Country Computer Satellite Weather. Today's going to be a sunny, hot day with a high of 98. A mainly clear sky tonight, low 66. Plenty of sunshine and hot Monday, high 102. It'll be clear Monday night, low 68. Even a bit hotter Tuesday with sunshine and a high of 104. Sunny Wednesday, high again 104. Thursday, sunny and hot with a high temperature 102. I'm meteorologist Jim Rinaldi.
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5: Welcome to This Week in Moab, where we explore the history, legends, movies, people, places, and landscapes that make southeastern Utah one of the most remarkable destinations on earth.
1: This week takes us back to June of 1880. Mormon settlers, led by William Grandstaff, were establishing agriculture along the Colorado River. Expanding vital irrigation ditches allowed crops and orchards to survive the harsh environment. These projects transformed Moab from a simple river crossing into a permanent settlement, and the area's agricultural traditions trace their roots back to these first efforts.
5: This week's Moab Movie Minute Focus is on City Slickers 2. In 1993, Billy Crystal, John Lovitz, Daniel Stern, and the legendary Jack Palance filmed in southeastern Utah. Key scenes were shot around Professor Valley Fisher Tower and Goblin Valley, where the red rock scenery became a character in the film. A fun story involves Jack Palance, then in his 70s, insisting on doing his own riding while John Lovitz insisted on lounging in the shade as much as possible.
1: This week, we're visiting Fisher Towers. Located northeast of Moab on Highway 128, these iconic spires rise dramatically above the Colorado River and have appeared in numerous films. The trail is short but offers spectacular views, especially in the late afternoon when the setting sun turns the towers brilliant shades of red and orange. Did you know southeastern Utah contains one of the world's largest concentrations of dinosaur footprints? Tracks dating back nearly 200 million years can be found throughout the region. Near Moab, visitors can actually place their hands inside footprints left by giant Jurassic dinosaurs that walked these landscapes long before the Colorado River carved the canyons we know today.
5: That's This Week in Moab, brought to you by KCYN 97.1 FM and MoabRadio.com, your soundtrack to Canyon Country.

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Highway 191 is one of the most beautiful drives in America. Towering red rock cliffs, wide open skies, and views that stop people in their tracks. But for the people who live here, Highway 191 isn't just a scenic highway. It's our way to work, our way home, and the road our families travel every day. Over the past few years, members of our community have lost their lives on this road. Some were neighbors, some were friends, some were people just passing through. Many accidents happen because drivers are distracted by the incredible scenery around Moab. Others happen when someone gets impatient and tries to pass on a narrow stretch of highway. Remember, Highway 191 has long stretches with no shoulders. There isn't much room for mistakes, so if you're traveling through our area, we ask one simple thing. Please slow down. Take in the beauty safely. Keep your eyes on the road, and only pass when it's truly safe and necessary. A few seconds of patience could save a life. 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

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I hope you had a wonderful Father's Day. And if you recently had somebody in your family graduate from college, what kind of a salary do you think they're expecting to get on their first job? I'll tell you why I'm asking coming up. 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

0: He does still own that truck, and it was a white Chevy Silverado, and the lyrics are very true. So, I mean, it's a truck with a lot of baggage attached to it, but he evidently does still own it. That's Bailey Zimmerman. I'm Penny. Do you have a recent college grad in your family? Does this person seem to think that they're going to waltz right into a job that pays $80,000 a year? Because that was a survey that was conducted about 2 weeks ago, asking recent college graduates of all different kinds of degrees, not just like, you know, oh, this is my daughter, brand new medical doctor. No, people with all degrees seem to think that they're going to land about $80,000 a year with their first job right after graduating from college. I know, it's adorable, isn't it?
1: For the record, our favorite book is Luke. And I'll

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0: He's about to have a number one song with this one. That's Josh Ross.
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1: In Moab and Grand County, schools remain on summer break, with district offices continuing normal administrative operations. Recreation officials are reminding residents and visitors to stay safe as summer temperatures continue to climb. Fire danger remains a concern across the region, and anyone planning camping, off-road travel, or other outdoor activities should check current fire restrictions before heading out. Visitors to arches, canyonlands, and surrounding public lands are encouraged to carry extra water, avoid strenuous afternoon activities, and recreate responsibly during the busy summer tourism season. Elsewhere in southeastern Utah, Carbon and Emery counties are hosting the final weekend of the Rock and Coal Music Festival. The event features performances by local musicians in Price, Wellington, Helper, and Schofield, with activities wrapping up Saturday evening. Festival organizers say the event continues to highlight the area's rich cultural and musical heritage. Across the region, cities including Price, Helper, Castledale, and Huntington have fully transitioned into their summer operating schedules. Residents are encouraged to check local announcements for pool hours, youth recreation programs, and water conservation updates as dry conditions persist. And for those heading north this weekend, the Utah Blues Festival celebrates its 10th anniversary in Salt Lake City, while Provo hosts the National League Cup Southwest Playoffs, bringing youth soccer teams from across the region to Utah.
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3: Canyon Country Computer Satellite Weather. For the rest of the morning, patchy smoke, otherwise some clouds, the low by dawn around 67. As for into Monday, we'll have sunny skies, it's going to be hot with a high near 102. Monday night, clear skies, overnight low around 70. Tuesday, clear skies, lots of sunshine and hot with a high near 103. Tuesday night, some clouds, mostly clear skies, the low by dawn around 70. For Wednesday, sunny skies and hot with a high near 104. Wednesday night, partly cloudy skies, low around 72. I'm Chris Keith.
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7: 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Warm, dry weather and afternoon winds bring elevated fire danger. Expect summer crowds in the national parks and remember to stay on designated routes. With temperatures climbing, Grand County Search and Rescue emphasizes hydration and early starts. Overall, low elevation trails are dry and dusty, but slick rock traction is excellent. Rivers remain cold. High country La Salle routes are mostly snow-free with a few muddy spots in the shade. This week's hike of the week is the Chesler Park Viewpoint in the Canyonlands Needles District, starting from Elephant Hill. It's a moderate 6-mile round trip with 600 feet of gain. The trail is dry, but getting busy. Start before sunrise, carry plenty of water, and expect little shade for epic views of the spires. Our bike trail of the week is Porcupine Rim, access from Sand Flats Road. This Black Diamond Classic is about 14 miles of technical slick rock and fast ascents. Conditions are dry with excellent traction. Check your gear and carry extra water for the exposed sections. The featured 4x4 route is Elephant Hill in the Needles District. It's a technical 7 on the Moab scale, requiring high clearance and low range. Expect dry rock, tight switchbacks, and exposed obstacles. Permits are required, so use a spotter and allow extra time for traffic. Remember to leave no trace, check agency alerts before you go, and we'll see you outside.
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Highway 191 is one of the most beautiful drives in America. Towering red rock cliffs, wide open skies, and views that stop people in their tracks. But for the people who live here, Highway 191 isn't just a scenic highway. It's our way to work, our way home, and the road our families travel every day. Over the past few years, members of our community have lost their lives on this road. Some were neighbors, some were friends, some were people just passing through. Many accidents happen because drivers are distracted by the incredible scenery around Moab. Others happen when someone gets impatient and tries to pass on a narrow stretch of highway. Remember, Highway 191 has long stretches with no shoulders. There isn't much room for mistakes, so if you're traveling through our area, we ask one simple thing. Please slow down. Take in the beauty safely. Keep your eyes on the road, and only pass when it's truly safe and necessary. A few seconds of patience could save a life. 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
2: As summer gets fully underway, local governments and community organizations are focusing on seasonal programs, infrastructure projects, and drought preparedness. In Carbon County, the Price City Council recently approved several fee adjustments while continuing discussions about regional drought conditions. Local officials are monitoring water supplies as dry conditions persist across much of Utah. Following a successful Carbon County Fair and Black Diamond Rodeo weekend, attention is shifting to summer activities for area youth, including flag football leagues and summer camps coordinated through local recreation programs. Meanwhile, Emory County Public Libraries have launched their Unearth a Story summer reading program, encouraging participation from readers of all ages. In Grand County, students and teachers are enjoying summer break. Administrative offices for the Grand County School District remain open, with the next regular school board meeting scheduled for June 24th. Organizers are also celebrating the success of Southeast Utah Astrofest, which recently wrapped up after bringing astronomy enthusiasts to parks and public lands throughout the region. Economic development remains a major focus in Green River. American Critical Minerals has received final Bureau of Land Management permits for its potash and lithium exploration project, allowing the company to move forward with its planned 2026 drilling program. Across Utah, drought conditions remain a concern as wildfire season approaches. State officials are also reminding residents and visitors to expect increased summer traffic and construction delays on major travel routes, including US 191 and Interstate 15.
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4: Canyon Country Computer Satellite Weather. For the rest of the morning, patchy smoke, otherwise some clouds, the low by dawn around 67. As for into Monday, we'll have sunny skies. It's going to be hot with a high near 102. Monday night, clear skies, overnight low around 70. Tuesday, clear skies, lots of sunshine and hot with a high near 103. Tuesday night, some clouds, mostly clear skies, the low by dawn around 70. For Wednesday, sunny skies and hot with a high near 104. Wednesday night, partly cloudy skies, low around 72. I'm Chris Keith.
5: Hey there, this is Bubba Bartosz. I want to let you know that I host the Canyon Country Evening Drive Monday through Friday here on KCYN from 3 to 6 p.m. Tune in and have some fun with me. Hey, you might even lose some weight.
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8: Welcome to This Week in Moab, where we explore the history, legends, movies, people, places, and landscapes that make southeastern Utah one of the most remarkable destinations on Earth.
9: This week takes us back to June of 1880. Mormon settlers, led by William Grandstaff, were establishing agriculture along the Colorado River. Expanding vital irrigation ditches allowed crops and orchards to survive the harsh environment. These projects transformed Moab from a simple river crossing into a permanent settlement, and the area's agricultural traditions trace their roots back to these first efforts.
8: This week's Moab Movie Minute focus is on City Slickers 2. In 1993, Billy Crystal, John Lovitz, Daniel Stern, and the legendary Jack Palance filmed in southeastern Utah. Key scenes were shot around Professor Valley Fisher Tower in Goblin Valley, where the Red Rock scenery became a character in the film. A fun story involves Jack Palance, then in his 70s, insisting on doing his own writing while John Lovitz insisted on lounging in the shade as much as possible.
10: This week, we're visiting Fisher Towers, located northeast of Moab on Highway 128. These iconic spires rise dramatically above the Colorado River and have appeared in numerous films. The trail is short but offers spectacular views, especially in the late afternoon when the setting sun turns the towers brilliant shades of red and orange. Did you know southeastern Utah contains one of the world's largest concentrations of dinosaur footprints? Tracks dating back nearly 200 million years can be found throughout the region. Near Moab, visitors can actually place their hands inside footprints left by giant Jurassic dinosaurs that walked these landscapes long before the Colorado River carved the canyons we know today.
8: That's This Week in Moab, brought to you by KCYN 97. 97-

0: Welcome to This Week in Moab, where we explore the history, legends, movies, people, places, and landscapes that make southeastern Utah one of the most remarkable destinations on Earth.
1: This week in Moab history, on June 24th, 1961, hundreds gathered for the annual Uranium Days Festival. During the uranium boom, Moab transformed from a quiet ranching town into one of the fastest-growing communities in the West. The festival celebrated the prosperity mining brought to Grand County and reflected a unique moment when Moab was at the center of America's atomic age. Though the boom eventually faded, the festival helped create a sense of community that influences Moab today.
0: Moab Movie Minute. This week's film is 1993's Geronimo, an American Legend, starring Gene Hackman and Robert Duvall. Director Walter Hill chose southeastern Utah to represent the rugged 19th century Southwest, filming near Professor Valley and along the Colorado River corridor. Today, visitors driving Highway 128 can still experience many of the same views seen on screen.
1: Trail of the Week. This week, we're visiting the Needles Overlook. 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As one of the region's best hidden gems, it remains surprisingly uncrowded. Arrive near sunset, when the sandstone spires glow brilliant shades of orange and gold.
0: That's This Week in Moab. 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
1: 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Highway 191 runs through one of the most beautiful landscapes in the world. Towering red rock cliffs, wide desert skies, and views that make people want to slow down and take it all in. And that's exactly the problem. Every year, accidents happen on Highway 191 because drivers are looking at the scenery instead of the road ahead. This highway has long stretches with no shoulders, heavy traffic, and very little room for mistakes. In recent years, members of our community have lost their lives here. So if you're visiting Moab, we're glad you came. Take pictures, enjoy the views, but please do it safely. Keep your eyes on the road, give yourself extra time, and only pass when it's absolutely safe to do so. Because the most important view of all is the road in front of you. 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
2: In Moab and Grand County, wildfire concerns are taking center stage as extremely dry conditions continue across southeastern Utah. County officials are reminding residents that fireworks will not be permitted at the Center Street Ballpark during this year's Independence Day celebrations due to heightened wildfire danger. Visitors and residents planning outdoor recreation in the LaSalle Mountains and surrounding public lands are encouraged to check current fire restrictions before lighting campfires. In transportation news, regional travel received a major boost this week as the U.S. Department of Transportation officially selected SkyWest Airlines to provide commercial air service at Canyonlands Regional Airport. Beginning October 1st, direct flights between Moab and Salt Lake City will return under a new 4-year essential air service contract, while existing Denver service will continue, providing expanded travel connections throughout the country. Meanwhile, Grand County's election season is beginning to heat up, with several contested races developing for county commission, sheriff, and clerk auditor. At Moab Regional Hospital, a new bone density scanner is now being installed to enhance local healthcare services and improve osteoporosis screening for area residents. Across the rest of southeastern Utah, energy and industrial development continue to generate discussion. Near Green River, American Critical Minerals is advancing its drilling program to evaluate potash, lithium, and bromine resources following final approval of federal permits and reclamation requirements.
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4: Canyon Country Computer Satellite Weather. For the rest of the morning, patchy smoke, otherwise some clouds, the low by dawn around 67. As for into Monday, we'll have sunny skies. It's going to be hot with a high near 102. Monday night, clear skies, overnight low around 70. Tuesday, clear skies, lots of sunshine and hot with a high near 103. Tuesday night, some clouds, mostly clear skies, the low by dawn around 70. For Wednesday, sunny skies and hot with a high near 104. Wednesday night, partly cloudy skies, low around 72. I'm Chris Keith.
5: Hey there, this is Bubba Bartosz. I want to let you know that I host the Canyon Country Evening Drive Monday through Friday here on KCYN from 3 to 6 p.m. Tune in and have some fun with me. 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
8: 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I'm your local trail guide, Ferdy Pacheco, and here's your look at outdoor conditions across southeastern Utah. Summer heat has settled firmly across the region, with afternoon highs pushing into the upper 90s around Moab. National Park Service staff continue reporting heavy visitation at arches and canyonlands during morning hours. Grand County Search and Rescue is reminding visitors that heat-related incidents are increasing, especially on exposed trails during afternoon hours. Colorado River and Green River flows are dropping seasonally, and water remains cold. The hike of the week, Park Avenue Trail in Arches National Park, near the Park Avenue viewpoint. The route is roughly 2 miles one way, with about 300 feet of elevation change and an easy to moderate rating. Current conditions are dry slick rock and packed dirt. Start early, carry plenty of water, and avoid the hottest hours of the day. Bike Trail of the Week, Moab Brand Trails, managed by the BLM north of Moab off Highway 191. Riders can build loops from 4 to 15 miles. Difficulty ranges from green to blue. Current surface conditions are dry hardpack and slick rock with excellent traction. Recent rider reports indicate fast conditions throughout the system. Ride early for cooler temperatures and watch for two-way traffic on connector trails. Off-road Trail of the Week, Hurrah Pass Road, managed by the BLM southwest of Moab via Cane Creek Road. The route travels approximately 20 miles round trip and rates about a 3 on the Moab scale. Most high-clearance four-wheel drive vehicles handle it comfortably in dry weather. Current conditions are dry with minor washboard sections. Stay alert for mountain bikers. 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
3: In Moab and Grand County, wildfire concerns are taking center stage as extremely dry conditions continue across southeastern Utah. County officials are reminding residents that fireworks will not be permitted at the Center Street Ballpark during this year's Independence Day celebrations due to heightened wildfire danger. Visitors and residents planning outdoor recreation in the LaSalle Mountains and surrounding public lands are encouraged to check current fire restrictions before lighting campfires. In transportation news, regional travel received a major boost this week as the U.S. Department of Transportation officially selected SkyWest Airlines to provide commercial air service at Canyonlands Regional Airport. Beginning October 1st, direct flights between Moab and Salt Lake City will return under a new 4-year essential air service contract, while existing Denver service will continue, providing expanded travel connections throughout the country. Meanwhile, Grand County's election season is beginning to heat up, with several contested races developing for county commission, sheriff, and clerk auditor. At Moab Regional Hospital, a new bone density scanner is now being installed to enhance local healthcare services and improve osteoporosis screening for area residents. Across the rest of southeastern Utah, energy and industrial development continue to generate discussion. Near Green River, American Critical Minerals is advancing its drilling program to evaluate potash, lithium, and bromine resources following final approval of federal permits and reclamation requirements.
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5: Canyon Country Computer Satellite Weather. For the rest of the morning, patchy smoke, otherwise some clouds, the low by dawn around 67. As for into Monday, we'll have sunny skies. It's going to be hot with a high near 102. Monday night, clear skies, overnight low around 70. Tuesday, clear skies, lots of sunshine and hot with a high near 103. Tuesday night, some clouds, mostly clear skies, the low by dawn around 70. For Wednesday, sunny skies and hot with a high near 104. Wednesday night, partly cloudy skies, low around 72. I'm Chris Keith.
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3: This week in Moab history, on June 24th, 1961, hundreds gathered for the annual Uranium Days Festival. During the uranium boom, Moab transformed from a quiet ranching town into one of the fastest-growing communities in the West. The festival celebrated the prosperity mining brought to Grand County and reflected a unique moment when Moab was at the center of America's atomic age. Though the boom eventually faded, the festival helped create a sense of community that influences Moab today.
9: Moab Movie Minute. This week's film is 1993's Geronimo, an American Legend, starring Gene Hackman and Robert Duvall. Director Walter Hill chose southeastern Utah to represent the rugged 19th century Southwest, filming near Professor Valley and along the Colorado River corridor. Today, visitors driving Highway 128 can still experience many of the same views seen on screen.
3: Trail of the Week. This week, we're visiting the Needles Overlook. 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As one of the region's best hidden gems, it remains surprisingly uncrowded. Arrive near sunset, when the sandstone spires glow brilliant shades of orange and gold.
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isn't just a scenic highway. 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Many accidents happen because drivers are distracted by the incredible scenery around Moab. 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Remember, Highway 191 has long stretches with no shoulders. There isn't much room for mistakes, so if you're traveling through our area, we ask one simple thing. Please slow down. Take in the beauty safely. Keep your eyes on the road, and only pass when it's truly safe and necessary. A few seconds of patience could save a life. 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

hope when he grows up, he passes down that word like granddad did for me. I won't care if he's out in California, goes up north, or stays.

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2: In Moab and Grand County, wildfire concerns are taking center stage as extremely dry conditions continue across southeastern Utah. County officials are reminding residents that fireworks will not be permitted at the Center Street Ballpark during this year's Independence Day celebrations due to heightened wildfire danger. Visitors and residents planning outdoor recreation in the LaSalle Mountains and surrounding public lands are encouraged to check current fire restrictions before lighting campfires. In transportation news, regional travel received a major boost this week as the U.S. Department of Transportation officially selected SkyWest Airlines to provide commercial air service at Canyonlands Regional Airport. Beginning October 1st, direct flights between Moab and Salt Lake City will return under a new 4-year Essential Air Service contract, while existing Denver service will continue, providing expanded travel connections throughout the country. Meanwhile, Grand County's election season is beginning to heat up, with several contested races developing for county commission, sheriff, and clerk auditor. At Moab Regional Hospital, a new bone density scanner is now being installed to enhance local healthcare services and improve osteoporosis screening for area residents. Across the rest of southeastern Utah, energy and industrial development continue to generate discussion. Near Green River, American Critical Minerals is advancing its drilling program to evaluate potash, lithium, and bromine resources following final approval of federal permits and reclamation requirements.
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4: Canyon Country Computer Satellite Weather. For the rest of the morning, patchy smoke, otherwise some clouds, the low by dawn around 67. As for into Monday, we'll have sunny skies, it's going to be hot with a high near 102. Monday night, clear skies, overnight low around 70. Tuesday, clear skies, lots of sunshine and hot with a high near 103. Tuesday night, some clouds, mostly clear skies, the low by dawn around 70. For Wednesday, sunny skies and hot with a high near 104. Wednesday night, partly cloudy skies, low around 72. I'm Chris Keith.
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0: This is a special news alert. Aliens have been sighted at Jackass Joe's in Crescent Junction, Utah. Several green lizard-looking aliens have been seen extracting Jackass Joe's jerky and loading the delicious jerky into some sort of oval-shaped spacecraft. They are gathering a huge assortment of jerky. We have interrupted this program to suggest, in order to obtain Jackass Joe's jerky, proceed to the junction of Highway 191 and I-70 in Crescent Junction ASAP. Before they get it all.
1: 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I'm your local trail guide, Ferdy Pacheco, and here's your look at outdoor conditions across southeastern Utah. Summer heat has settled firmly across the region, with afternoon highs pushing into the upper 90s around Moab. National Park Service staff continue reporting heavy visitation at arches and canyonlands during morning hours. Grand County Search and Rescue is reminding visitors that heat-related incidents are increasing, especially on exposed trails during afternoon hours. Colorado River and Green River flows are dropping seasonally, and water remains cold. The hike of the week, Park Avenue Trail in Arches National Park, near the Park Avenue viewpoint. The route is roughly 2 miles one way, with about 300 feet of elevation change and an easy to moderate rating. Current conditions are dry slick rock and packed dirt. Start early, carry plenty of water, and avoid the hottest hours of the day. Bike Trail of the Week, Moab Brand Trails, managed by the BLM north of Moab off Highway 191. Riders can build loops from 4 to 15 miles. Difficulty ranges from green to blue. Current surface conditions are dry hardpack and slick rock with excellent traction. Recent rider reports indicate fast conditions throughout the system. Ride early for cooler temperatures and watch for two-way traffic on connector trails. Off-road Trail of the Week, Hurrah Pass Road, managed by the BLM southwest of Moab via Cane Creek Road. The route travels approximately 20 miles round trip and rates about a 3 on the Moab scale. Most high-clearance four-wheel drive vehicles handle it comfortably in dry weather. Current conditions are dry with minor washboard sections. Stay alert for mountain bikers. 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

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Oh, and we all wondered if she were. 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

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He said, I turned 65 about 11 months ago. 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
1: Highway 191, one of the most beautiful stretches of road in the Southwest. It winds through red rock canyons, desert skies, and the gateway to places we all love. Arches, canyonlands, home. But over the past 10 years, this highway has also taken something from us. Mothers, fathers, sons, daughters, friends, neighbors. Lives changed forever in a moment that could never be taken back. Highway 191 has no shoulders in many places. Sharp curves, steep hills, heavy truck traffic. And during the summer months, thousands of visitors unfamiliar with the road, all sharing the same narrow ribbon of pavement. Today, KCYN pauses to remember those who never made it home, to honor the families who carry that loss every day, and to remind every one of us behind the wheel, slow down, pay attention, give each other space, arrive alive, because no view, no schedule, no destination is worth a life. From all of us at KCYN, 97.1 FM. 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Highway 191 today.

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1: In Moab and Grand County, wildfire concerns are taking center stage as extremely dry conditions continue across southeastern Utah. County officials are reminding residents that fireworks will not be permitted at the Center Street Ballpark during this year's Independence Day celebrations due to heightened wildfire danger. Visitors and residents planning outdoor recreation in the LaSalle Mountains and surrounding public lands are encouraged to check current fire restrictions before lighting campfires. In transportation news, regional travel received a major boost this week as the U.S. Department of Transportation officially selected SkyWest Airlines to provide commercial air service at Canyonlands Regional Airport. Beginning October 1st, direct flights between Moab and Salt Lake City will return under a new 4-year essential air service contract, while existing Denver service will continue, providing expanded travel connections throughout the country. Meanwhile, Grand County's election season is beginning to heat up, with several contested races developing for county commission, sheriff, and clerk auditor. At Moab Regional Hospital, a new bone density scanner is now being installed to enhance local healthcare services and improve osteoporosis screening for area residents. Across the rest of southeastern Utah, energy and industrial development continue to generate discussion. Near Green River, American Critical Minerals is advancing its drilling program to evaluate potash, lithium, and bromine resources following final approval of federal permits and reclamation requirements.
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3: Canyon Country Computer Satellite Weather. For this morning, clear skies. Sunshine and hot weather continue today with a high of 104. Tonight stays mostly clear, low 68. Friday brings more sunshine and a high of 104. Saturday stays sunny with a high of 98. Sunday keeps abundant sunshine with a high of 98. Monday stays sunny and hot with a high of 102. I'm meteorologist Jim Rinaldi.
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1: This week in Moab history, on June 24th, 1961, hundreds gathered for the annual Uranium Days Festival. During the uranium boom, Moab transformed from a quiet ranching town into one of the fastest-growing communities in the West. The festival celebrated the prosperity mining brought to Grand County and reflected a unique moment when Moab was at the center of America's atomic age. Though the boom eventually faded, the festival helped create a sense of community that influences Moab today.
4: Moab Movie Minute. This week's film is 1993's Geronimo, an American legend, starring Gene Hackman and Robert Duvall. Director Walter Hill chose southeastern Utah to represent the rugged 19th century Southwest, filming near Professor Valley and along the Colorado River corridor. Today, visitors driving Highway 128 can still experience many of the same views seen on screen.
1: Trail of the Week. 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As one of the region's best hidden gems, it remains surprisingly uncrowded. Arrive near sunset, when the sandstone spires glow brilliant shades of orange and gold.
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1: Carson, did you go to summer camp growing up as a
2: kid?
1: What kind of camp did you go to?
2: Oh, it was a church camp. So it was sleepaway church camp.
1: Now, did you all live in like the stereotypical
2: cabins that I think there were
1: bunk beds?
2: Yeah, bunk beds. I was trying to remember if there were something like 6 to 8 girls in a bunk.
3: One bunk?
2: In a cabin.
1: In a cabin.
2: With multiple bunks. Okay. Dad.
1: You did say one bunk.
2: I know.
1: No offense, Bobby, you did say that. So what was your day like? Did you guys get up early and go have breakfast all everyone together, and then you went and did activities?
2: Yeah. That's basically it. You had I guess somebody had a loudspeaker, and that's kind of what woke you up, but our counselor had an alarm clock, too.
4: Good morning, campers. Yeah. Let's get going and let's praise the Lord. Father Abraham
1: had many sons. Had Father Abraham.
2: You would have loved my summer camp remembering this. Like, the cool counselor was a huge Striper fan.
1: She was super pretty. I love her already.
2: Yep, everybody loved her. She was super cute and she loved her some Striper.
1: Some God rock.
2: This is what I remember from summer camp. But yeah, and you would swimming, and I guess they try to make you do arts and crafts. So when your parents picked you up at the end of the week, you'd be like, "Oh, here's a mug." And my mom still has it just sitting on her windowsill.
1: It's a week long.
2: Yeah,
3: we did the 2 week long one every year for church camp, and it was kind of the same thing. They would have us do arts and crafts every day. They would have something, but most of the time we were swinging out and jumping in the river and that kind of stuff, and shooting BB guns and bow and arrows. And then we'd have our Bible study.
2: We had
3: a couple
2: no
3: times
2: access
3: a day.
2: To weapons.
3: Really?
2: No. I'm from Connecticut.
1: I forgot.
3: Yeah, no. I loved church camp. I still have all my ribbons somewhere that are like, because, back then, it was like you had to actually compete. Not everybody got a participation.
2: Right. Yeah, did you guys have a talent show at the end? And it was the dumbest thing because nobody really had talent. You're on like 4th and 5th grade, and somebody would get up and sing a song that was on the radio, and they were bad at it, and they've got it turned down because they recorded it off the radio, and they're trying. So I remember a talent show, and then like one kid gets up with a musical instrument, and you're like, "Boo!" because it's boring.
1: Wow, you guys are good Christians.
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1: Well, that was just the Bubba Bartosh getting ready to do the Canyon Country evening drive.
0: He was flying?
1: Yes, he always flies by the seat of his pants doing the show. 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
0: Well, at least he plays some really good music.
1: Maybe we should call the EMS.
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7: 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Highway 191 runs through one of the most beautiful landscapes in the world. Towering red rock cliffs, wide desert skies, and views that make people want to slow down and take it all in. And that's exactly the problem. Every year, accidents happen on Highway 191 because drivers are looking at the scenery instead of the road ahead. This highway has long stretches with no shoulders, heavy traffic, and very little room for mistakes. 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So if you're visiting Moab, we're glad you came. Take pictures, enjoy the views, but please do it safely. 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

0: This is the Big D and Bubba before the show.
1: Man, I got a bud of mine. He sent me a video of his son doing his first solo, airplane solo.
2: Oh, no
1: him
2: way.
1: He sent me, this is him coming into land. Kind of hard to hear. Can I get that? But
2: that's wind.
1: Yeah, that's a, good for him, man. That's awesome. He's going to the Naval Academy, and super smart kid.
2: Is that what he wants to do? Is fly planes for the Navy?
1: Yeah, I don't know what he wants to do. I don't know. I don't think so.
2: He's really? Like, why is he trying? I would think you would want to. You know, if you want to fly like that, you'd want to fly in the Navy or the Air Force or whatever. Like, there's something to it. If you love flying.
1: Yeah. Well, plus it's free.
2: Yeah.
1: Did you guys know that when you finish your first solo of an airplane, they cut the back of your shirt off? You land, you go into the building. Your instructor takes out a pair of scissors and cuts your back, complete back out of your shirt, and then takes it with him. And then you'll go home with your shirt cut off.
2: And then they usually write down your solo. They'll sometimes draw a little picture.
1: Yeah, do like artwork.
2: It's just tradition.
1: It's a tradition.
2: And you know, when I did my solo, my instructor did not do it.
1: It's my favorite thing. My instructor did. So I have mine framed, and it's, you know, he drew all these little, like an airplane coming in, and the air traffic controller going, "Hey, Big D, looking good," or something like that. And me landing or whatever. And Bubba's like, didn't get any. His is an old dude.
2: I think what happened, I probably threw him off because I wanted to take a picture because, you know, that's also another thing. You take a picture of you, your instructor, and the airplane.
1: Yeah.
2: So I put my arm around him. He goes, what are you doing there? He's like that old. Like, he was like this Vietnam era, old school dude.
1: And
2: he was
1: We're just going to stand here and look at the thing. It's going to flash.
2: So in the picture,
3: wait for the puff of smoke.
2: In the picture, I'm very rigid with my arm straight to the side.
1: The greatest experience that he's had, you know, he landed a machine, took it into the air in the heavens.
2: Without another human in it with me. And I didn't get my shirt tail cut, and I didn't get a really good picture with my instructor.
4: It sounds like you're having FOMO. Do you want us to come cut your shirt right now?
1: Oh, we could
4: do that.
1: Yeah, and then Garrett can draw it.
2: No.
1: he's a true artist. Oh, it was the best, man.
2: You look like you just got fussed at. I did get fussed at. Oh, he used to slap my hand. You're white knuckling. I would be flying the plane, and he would be sitting in the right seat, and he would slap my hand. He's like, "You're holding on too tight." You know. Oh, he was great. Oh, he was great.
1: That's the contact. I feel like that's how you started the airplane.

0: Show.
1: Hey, Carson, what's up? Good morning.
2: Good morning. Sometimes we get packages here that we get stuff from artists or record labels, and normally it's something like a t-shirt or a koozie. Well, we got one a couple of weeks ago that was a plant.
3: We got plant from someone?
2: Yeah, they sent succulents. And it came with this whole, here's how to care for one. I understand they're about as low maintenance as plants can get. But it's a living thing.
1: What's a succulent?
3: Is that what I have in that box over there that's probably dead by now?
2: I don't know. They claim they live forever. You open it up, it came. A succulent, I don't know how to describe. It's not quite a cactus, but I get it's the same kind of vibe. You don't have to water it a ton.
1: Uh-huh.
2: But can we stop? Like, if you want to give me a plant or flowers, do the dirty work yourself and give me already cut. You already killed it. Because all you've done is give me a living thing to kill.
1: Yeah.
2: Because I'm not going. A friend of mine gave me an orchid for my birthday. What are you doing? I live in a condo.
1: Also, don't you just feel the pressure?
2: Yes, this stupid succulent now lives in my house. Yeah, that's it.
3: It's literally in a box like cellophane around it.
2: Yes. So
3: plastic wrap.
2: I have to remember every 10 days to run it under the water and then try to put it where there's a little bit of sunlight and. Uh-huh. And the thing seems to be living. I think it grew.
3: What?
2: So now we're just prolonging the inevitable, which is this thing is going to die and I'm going to feel terrible.
3: Well, I would like to say thanks to Shelley and Krista because I love plants. So I'm
2: taking this. I was trying not to name them.
1: We know their number. We can call them, Bubba.
2: Let's
1: you want to just call them?
3: I think it's great. I think that's so sweet. They gave us
1: Of course, because you didn't just rip them apart. She did. You didn't protect. You're no wingman.
4: You left that unopened for like 3 weeks.
3: Oh,
1: so that's how much Krista's gift means to you?
3: I forgot about this, and I didn't. Okay, so we were going to save it for an unboxing,
1: right.
3: And I put it over in the corner, and I totally had forgotten about it. So I'm very glad that you brought it up, because I love this gift. I think it's great. I get a succulent. I don't think I've ever had
2: it. It might be dead. We don't know. It's Schrodinger's plant.
3: It's both. Right now, it is both alive and it is dead. Until you open the box, we'll never know.
5: He's a ranch hand in a pinch, man. Hotter than the red on the cattle brand. Cause she's a gold digger with a quick trigger. A cast iron skillet swinging lid flipper. Now he's a double wide on the county line. Sipping on a six-pack of Lone Star Light. She did him dirty, took him to the

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1: This is the Big D and Bubba before the show.
2: What's up, Bubba? What you got for us? Good morning.
3: I feel naked. Carson, do you notice anything weird about me?
4: I don't want to look at you now.
3: I said feel naked. Okay. I'm not naked.
4: Okay,
3: look at me. Anything weird? No. I forgot my watch. I wear a watch every day. I have always worn a watch every day. I feel weird.
2: Do you have like, an iWatch kind of deal?
3: I have an Apple Watch that I wear.
2: Apple Watch, yeah.
3: I wear sometimes. I wear it usually when I'm doing active things.
2: So never, you know.
3: When I go
4: sleep at the gym.
2: He's got nice watches, man.
3: I love watches. Really, it's like one of my things. And I everything from the quirky to the cool and whatever. I've always loved watches because it's jewelry for dudes. Like, that's really a wedding ring and a watch, and you're pretty much covered. And a good watch, like, you know, is you look good. You know, it can make an outfit. It's like
2: the
3: right shoes.
2: I couldn't tell you how many brands of watches can we come up with in this room besides Bubba?
5: Rolex.
2: Casio.
4: Seiko.
2: Timex.
4: Swatch.
2: Ooh, nice. Swatch.
4: You're welcome.
2: That's five.
5: Fossil.
2: Oh, Fossil.
4: Oh, yeah.
2: That's six.
4: Bubba
2: is, his whole soul is screaming
3: right now. It kind of is, yeah.
2: Because we're like naming like...
4: Are these the stuff we would buy?
3: I will say the Rolex is it's very. But you know, you mentioned the Seiko. I love a good Seiko.
4: Okay.
3: Seiko has great.
2: Casio.
3: Casio is fantastic.
4: What's
3: and
4: the one
3: I
4: with
3: love
4: the,
3: a good Timex
4: with the calculator on
2: That's
4: it?
2: That's Casio, isn't it?
4: Oh
3: yeah.
2: They still make those?
4: Okay.
2: Oh,
4: yeah, they make those.
2: Is that
3: so
2: still
3: there's
2: pretty
3: a certain cat? Yes, it is actually. No, that one with the there's an old school Casio that is, if you Google it, I forget the actual numbers. It's the best selling watch on planet Earth because it's used from everything from casual wear to trying to look sporty to kind of look retro to making IEDs because the terrorists use them for bombs because they're so cheap. They're like $12 watches. They're awesome. I mean, you could use them for anything. I've got one.
5: What was that watch that Eli Manning was in the commercial for? Citizen Echo or something?
3: Oh, yeah.
4: Citizen.
3: Yeah,
4: Citizen,
3: and those
4: you're
3: are
4: right.
3: great, too, because they've got the Seven, solar. Eight. A lot of those have the solar.
4: That's all we're coming
2: we
4: up
2: We came up with eight watches.
3: Anyway, Garrett, can you come draw a watch on me? Because I've got a tan line where my watch should be.
5: Do.
3: So, I mean, you could be able... I think you could actually... do something with this so I don't
5: we
3: feel...
5: can make it whatever time you want.
3: Well, you got to make it 10-10 because that's what all the watches are in the ads.
2: Oh. Is that real? Is that true?
3: Yeah.
4: Oh.
3: Yeah, look at every watch picture.
2: I'm not going to do that,
3: it's
2: sir.
3: It's always going to be a 10-10.
2: I'm not falling for it.
3: All the logos and everything.

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0: You're waking up with the Big D and Bubba before the show. Now I know
1: why. How is it that I missed the news about Bert Eldridge sneaking off and getting married to a mystery woman?
2: Yeah, how about that? Good for him, man.
1: That is awesome.
2: Bert's very private. Very, very. Probably the most private artist that I can think of.
1: Yeah. Yeah, I mean, but he's also such an approachable dude. Like, if you see him in the wild, go talk to him. He'll talk with you.
2: Yeah.
1: You know, it's weird because you and I were just talking about, where is Bert Eldridge? Like, this was 2 weeks ago?
2: Yeah.
1: Oh, yeah, I'm going to go ahead and start all these over.
2: If you don't know Bert's music...

0: I would say Brett was tapped to be the next
1: Blake. I think he was in that.
0: Yep.
2: Love this song right here.
3: Everything about you makes me want you, want you. Know what you're doing, baby, don't you, don't you?
0: Yeah, I mean, he does a lot of Christmas stuff. He has a big Christmas show he does. He's still performing, I guess.
1: I'm assuming. I haven't seen him in a while. And,
0: I haven't either.
1: And this is an open invitation. I mean, I would text him right now, but he's hopefully on his honeymoon.
0: Dude, I texted him 6 months ago.
1: By the way,
0: crickets, nothing.
1: Yeah, well, you know why? Because he was planning a wedding. He was so busy. He had things to do other than reach out to us.
0: He's just very private. He doesn't want to talk to us. But anyway, congrats to him. That's awesome.

0: This is the Big D and Bubba Before the Show show.
1: Hey, good morning. I'm here with my friends Matt and Ray, and we're welding.
2: You guys are welders. That's cool. What kind of stuff do you weld?
1: Well, we're just practicing our FFA right now.
3: Oh, nice.
1: Yeah.
2: What is your goal, the end game? Do you want to become a welder, like, full-time forever, like even journeyman?
1: That's the plan.
2: Yeah, you guys, journeyman welders make a lot of money.
3: Hey, I always hear that the underwater welders are the one, it's the most dangerous and pays the most. Is that true?
1: Yep.
3: Yeah. All right, cool. Good talking to you.
1: How are you this morning?
2: Well, we're good, man.
3: Thank you.
2: We're good.
3: We're doing well.
2: I'm soldering. Yeah. It's kind of like, it's when you solder, it's just like welding.
3: Yeah. And I'm smoldering. It's similar.
1: Oh, yeah.
3: Yeah.
2: A little saunter with his smoldering solder.
1: That's cool.
2: All right, man. All right. Well, great talking with you guys. Have a great time welding. And
3: hey, put a Big D and Bubba sticker on that helmet.
2: Yes.
1: Will do.
3: All right, brother.
1: Thank you.
4: She was storming through the house that day. And I could tell she was leaving, and I thought, oh, she'll be back, till she turned around and pointed

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1: From the KCYN and KCPX newsroom, this is the news from Moab in southeastern Utah.
2: In Moab and Grand County, wildfire concerns are taking center stage as extremely dry conditions continue across southeastern Utah. County officials are reminding residents that fireworks will not be permitted at the Center Street Ballpark during this year's Independence Day celebrations due to heightened wildfire danger. Visitors and residents planning outdoor recreation in the LaSalle Mountains and surrounding public lands are encouraged to check current fire restrictions before lighting campfires. In transportation news, regional travel received a major boost this week as the U.S. Department of Transportation officially selected SkyWest Airlines to provide commercial air service at Canyonlands Regional Airport. Beginning October 1st, direct flights between Moab and Salt Lake City will return under a new 4-year Essential Air Service contract, while existing Denver service will continue, providing expanded travel connections throughout the country. Meanwhile, Grand County's election season is beginning to heat up, with several contested races developing for county commission, sheriff, and clerk auditor. At Moab Regional Hospital, a new bone density scanner is now being installed to enhance local healthcare services and improve osteoporosis screening for area residents. Across the rest of southeastern Utah, energy and industrial development continue to generate discussion. Near Green River, American Critical Minerals is advancing its drilling program to evaluate potash, lithium, and bromine resources following final approval of federal permits and reclamation requirements.
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4: Canyon Country Computer satellite weather. For this morning, mostly clear skies with patchy smoke. Sunny and hot today with a high of 102. Tonight turns clear, low 68. Tuesday brings more sunshine and hot weather with a high of 104. Wednesday stays sunny and hot with a high of 104. Thursday remains mostly sunny and hot with a high of 100. Friday keeps abundant sunshine with a high of 98. I'm meteorologist Jim Rinaldi.
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9: 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I'm your local trail guide, Ferdy Pacheco, and here's your look at outdoor conditions across southeastern Utah. Summer heat has settled firmly across the region, with afternoon highs pushing into the upper 90s around Moab. National Park Service staff continue reporting heavy visitation at arches and canyonlands during morning hours. Grand County Search and Rescue is reminding visitors that heat-related incidents are increasing, especially on exposed trails during afternoon hours. Colorado River and Green River flows are dropping seasonally, and water remains cold. The hike of the week, Park Avenue Trail in Arches National Park, near the Park Avenue viewpoint. The route is roughly 2 miles one way, with about 300 feet of elevation change and an easy to moderate rating. Current conditions are dry slick rock and packed dirt. Start early, carry plenty of water, and avoid the hottest hours of the day. Bike Trail of the Week, Moab Brand Trails, managed by the BLM north of Moab off Highway 191. Riders can build loops from 4 to 15 miles. Difficulty ranges from green to blue. Current surface conditions are dry hardpack and slick rock with excellent traction. Recent rider reports indicate fast conditions throughout the system. Ride early for cooler temperatures and watch for two-way traffic on connector trails. Off-road Trail of the Week, Hurrah Pass Road, managed by the BLM southwest of Moab via Cane Creek Road. The route travels approximately 20 miles round trip and rates about a 3 on the Moab scale. Most high-clearance four-wheel drive vehicles handle it comfortably in dry weather. Current conditions are dry with minor washboard sections. Stay alert for mountain bikers. 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

0: for all the people back on Earth. In the beginning, God created the heaven and the earth. And God said, let there be light. And there was light. And God bless all of you on the good earth.
1: Airport. Roger, airport. Go for sighting.
2: Roger.
3: Let's get this show on the road.
4: It's Dennis Quaid Day.
5: It is, man.
4: I am so excited. Actor Dennis Quaid is coming by, and I watched Caveman again this weekend his honor. I know he's got a bazillion fantastic movies, but that's my favorite one, and I might tell him.
5: Dennis Quaid's one of those where I'm like, couldn't tell you. He's in that.
4: One of the most recognizable faces in Hollywood.
5: That grin. Yeah. He's in Frequency, man. I love it.
4: Frequency's one of the best movies of all time.
5: Speaking of like Father's Day, happy post Father's Day and all. It is so good. It's like the kid, his dad dies.
4: His dad was the cop and the son was the fireman or vice versa. I forget which one, yeah.
5: And he gets on a ham radio and he hears and he's like talking to his son.
4: But they don't realize it.
5: They don't realize it first. And then they have this. It's so good. You're going to cry.
4: Bond.
5: You're going to cry.
4: I think the son realizes that it's the dad, but the dad doesn't know what's going on.
5: Yeah, because he's like, I can't wrap his head around the fact that it's in the future and his son's older or something like that.
4: It's crazy. It's called Frequency.
5: Because in his world, the kid, he's asleep down the hall.
4: Yeah.
5: Yep.
4: All right. So again, check it all out. Dennis Quaid coming up a little bit later on this morning.
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8: 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People come from all over the world to see the beauty of southeastern Utah, and one of the most breathtaking drives anywhere is right here, Highway 191 through Moab. But this road demands your attention. There are long stretches with no shoulders, tight lanes, and heavy traffic from locals, visitors, trucks, and recreation vehicles. Every year, serious accidents happen here, and sadly, members of our community have lost their lives. Many of those crashes have something in common. Drivers looking at the scenery instead of the road. Drivers trying to pass because they're in a hurry. Drivers forgetting that the vehicle ahead may slow down suddenly. If you're visiting Moab, we're glad you're here. We hope you enjoy the incredible beauty of our area. But please remember, this road is not a racetrack. Slow down, stay alert. And if you're behind someone going a little slower, take a deep breath and be patient. Because arriving a minute later is always better than not arriving at all. 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

0: Karen yells, hey, don't ever brush your teeth with your left hand. For God's sake, use a toothbrush.
1: Bryce says Father's Day should be 9 months before Mother's Day. It should be.
0: Tara says, what do a tick and the Eiffel Tower have in common? They're both parasites.
1: Parasites. Brandy tweets, I spend a lot of time, money, and effort child-proofing my house, but the kids still get in.
0: All right, got a good tweet, tag us. Promise we'll see it at Big D and Bubba.
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0: Jelly. I'm not okay. 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
1: Good morning, guys.
0: Hey, look who it is, Big D.
2: It's High Score Guy. What's up, dude?
1: Just a minute. Let me turn my radio down.
0: Okay, right, you do that because we don't want any feedback or anything.
2: Come in prepared.
1: So
2: come
1: how
2: in
1: you prepared. Guys, Father's Day been for you?
0: It was good, man. Really good.
2: It was good.
1: Ever seen my shirt I got?
0: What'd you get?
1: It's a Harley Davidson with American flag all the way down it.
0: Very nice. Very, very nice.
1: And I just hit 3 billion.
2: You kidding me?
1: No.
0: 3 billion points?
1: It's a wild card. You times it by whatever you hit. And I had 100. So you times that by 3, that's almost 3 billion.
0: What?
2: Dang, man.
1: Hey, I'm telling you the truth.
0: In one shot, you got all that?
1: Yes, in one shot.
0: What?
2: You blowing our minds in here.
1: I can't help it, guys.
2: You got the touch, brother.
1: I was busy.
2: Yeah, it looks like it. You're busy scoring.
0: Scoring points, racking them up.
2: So you're going to, High Score Guy, you'll be, is this going to be a new high score for you?
1: That's my new high score right now.
2: Man, oh man.
1: I got to be back downstairs before 10 o'clock.
2: Okay.
1: Well, I got my cousin playing this game, and I told him he wasn't going to catch me. He said, yeah, I will too. I said, no, you won't either.
2: This is a show I'd watch this show every night.
0: Me too, man.
1: I'm telling y'all, guys, the truth, man.
2: I know, dude.
0: I honestly, I am humbled because we're in your presence here on the phone. I mean,
1: I know it.
0: Guys, we're witnessing greatness right now.
1: Yeah, if I get wild cards like it, and if I hit something like a demon or something.
2: Yeah.
1: My score hit real high. You got to kill the demons before they kill you.
2: That's right, man.
0: That's a life lesson, man.
2: Yeah, it sure is. Well, listen.
1: I went to church.
0: Well, yeah, you need
2: you
0: to.
2: Should.
0: Listen, that's why you're doing so well.
1: You guys
0: in the game.
1: Take it easy today.
2: All right. Okay. Thank you, High Score Guy. We'll see you later.

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1: Big D?
2: Yeah, hey, it's both of us.
1: Hey, Bubba. Yeah, I got a question to ask you guys.
2: Okay.
1: See how you guys feel about this one.
0: Uh-oh.
1: Okay, so I'm newly wed, and we've been married for about 9 months now, okay? And my wife gave me a Father's Day card, and it was a beautiful card. It was lovely, the best husband ever. Happy Father's Day. But the thing is, we don't have no kids.
2: Yeah, you about to. Sounds like 9 months is about a... You should be checking.
0: Did you ask her about that? Did you say, are you expecting?
1: That was my mistake. I did ask. And she didn't... she said, no, we're not having kids. I was just trying to be nice for Father's Day.
0: Well, then it's her fault.
1: I put on a smile, and I said, thanks, but I was kind of crushed, you know?
0: So do you have kids from another lady at all or anything like that?
1: No, not at all.
0: Well, I don't think she understands how Father's Day works then.
2: No, I don't think it's you, man. I don't know why you'd be crushed. You should be confused.
0: Yeah. Unless she has other kids that she hasn't told you about.
2: Father's Day isn't like,
0: it isn't
2: Easter
0: Day.
2: Or Christmas or, you know, you actually have to qualify for this one.
1: I'm pretty sure it was, I have no kids. I don't have no kids. I'm pretty sure. And just said, Happy Father's Day to the best husband ever. And I took it as, are we having kids? And
2: of course.
1: Was like, nope. So I was happy for the card, yeah, and I got a gift, but, I know I don't have no kids anywhere.
0: Well, what did you get her for Mother's Day?

0: Who is that masked man?
1: I think it's Bubba Bartosh with KCYN Radio.
0: It just looks like a bunch of dust now.
1: Yes, that's him riding to the station on his famous horse.
0: That ain't no horse. He's sitting on a buffalo.
1: What's going on?
0: Why is he riding a buffalo?
1: I don't know. We'll get him to tell us during his show today. 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
1: Green and Change My Mind with Big D and Bubba. Hey, don't forget, actor Dennis Quaid is going to be our guest on the show a little bit later on this morning.
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2: What you got, Bubba?
1: Are you still watching? Are you still watching?
2: I'm going to guess this.
1: Are you still watching? No, not the World Cup. No. It's a thing from Netflix.
2: Mm-hmm. Oh, yeah.
1: You know, it pops up after you've been sitting in front of your TV for hours and hours and hours.
2: Yeah.
1: So if you want to disable that, there is a way to do it. If you want to tell your Netflix to stop bothering you and stop questioning whether you are alive or not, you go to the My Netflix tab in the bottom right-hand corner of the Netflix app, and then you can do Manage Profiles. And you can do it like on the like the iPad or the tablet app, and then you can disable autoplay next episode, click done, and it's never, ever, ever going to pop up again.
2: I wish you could change it, actually. I don't want it to get rid. I would just be like, hey, you still a slug?
3: Yeah.
2: I want to say stuff like that. Like,
1: you want to watch the next show? Step on the scale.
3: I wanted to kind of nag me. Yeah, be like, girl, you still here?
2: Man, hey.
1: Anytime it pops up and
3: hey,
1: it says,
3: you hydrated lately?
1: Well, that's it. It pops up and it says, are you still watching? I go, this is the point where I turn it off.
2: Yeah, it because doesn't keep you around. It makes you feel bad.
1: Yes, it's like, are you still
3: Oh, I
1: really?
3: Pushed right past that feeling.
2: Man, I wish I was there. I'm not there yet.
1: Anyway, go to your My Profiles, do your settings and all that.
2: You can't do it on the TV. You have to go through all good.
1: You have to, yeah, because it's the way your autoplay settings are and all that. Yeah, so anyway, just go and do it and it'll never pop up and bug you again.
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2: Hey, it's Big D and Bubba. You hear us talk about Lean. It's a supplement that you add it in with your diet and exercise. You know, Bubba's lost almost over 50 pounds in his journey of weight loss. And the thing with Lean is it's not an injectable. So if you've got like...
1: No needles. Say it out loud.
2: Yeah. That's right. I don't even like to say it. 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And this is a supplement that you take, so there's no needle. 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If this is something that you're, you know, battling with, We've got a great deal for you.
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1: Hey there, welcome to the show. Who's this?
2: John, J-O-N, John.
0: I'm Bubba, B-U-B-B-A.
1: I'm Big D, the space between the G and the D. And also no D-E-E.
0: Yeah, a lot of people do that.
1: Yeah.
0: And a lot of people write bid D for some reason. Like on an email or a text or whatever, we'll get weird things. Bid D all the time.
1: Is your John because like your dad's name is John and it's spelled that way? It's kind of different.
2: No, man. My real name is actually Jonathan, but I just go by John since I've basically turned like 13 or something. So. Okay.
1: All right. John.
0: Well, it's nice clearing all this up. I feel like we've covered a lot here on the show today.
1: Me too.
0: All right, John.
1: Thanks
0: take care, brother.
1: See you.
2: Have a good day. Thank you.

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1: From the KCYN and KCPX newsroom, this is the news from Moab and southeastern Utah.
2: In Moab and Grand County, wildfire concerns are taking center stage as extremely dry conditions continue across southeastern Utah. County officials are reminding residents that fireworks will not be permitted at the Center Street Ballpark during this year's Independence Day celebrations due to heightened wildfire danger. Visitors and residents planning outdoor recreation in the LaSalle Mountains and surrounding public lands are encouraged to check current fire restrictions before lighting campfires. In transportation news, regional travel received a major boost this week as the U.S. Department of Transportation officially selected SkyWest Airlines to provide commercial air service at Canyonlands Regional Airport. Beginning October 1st, direct flights between Moab and Salt Lake City will return under a new 4-year essential air service contract, while existing Denver service will continue, providing expanded travel connections throughout the country. Meanwhile, Grand County's election season is beginning to heat up, with several contested races developing for county commission, sheriff, and clerk auditor. At Moab Regional Hospital, a new bone density scanner is now being installed to enhance local healthcare services and improve osteoporosis screening for area residents. Across the rest of southeastern Utah, energy and industrial development continue to generate discussion. Near Green River, American Critical Minerals is advancing its drilling program to evaluate potash, lithium, and bromine resources following final approval of federal permits and reclamation requirements.
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4: Canyon Country Computer satellite weather. For this morning, mostly clear skies with patchy smoke. Sunny and hot today with a high of 102. Tonight turns clear, low 68. Tuesday brings more sunshine and hot weather with a high of 104. Wednesday stays sunny and hot with a high of 104. Thursday remains mostly sunny and hot with a high of 100. Friday keeps abundant sunshine with a high of 98. I'm meteorologist Jim Rinaldi.
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2: This week in Moab history, on June 24th, 1961, hundreds gathered for the annual Uranium Days Festival. During the uranium boom, Moab transformed from a quiet ranching town into one of the fastest-growing communities in the West. The festival celebrated the prosperity mining brought to Grand County and reflected a unique moment when Moab was at the center of America's atomic age. Though the boom eventually faded, the festival helped create a sense of community that influences Moab today.
7: Moab Movie Minute. This week's film is 1993's Geronimo, an American legend, starring Gene Hackman and Robert Duvall. Director Walter Hill chose southeastern Utah to represent the rugged 19th century Southwest, filming near Professor Valley and along the Colorado River corridor. Today, visitors driving Highway 128 can still experience many of the same views seen on screen.
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0: Ella Langley and Morgan, I Can't Love You Anymore with Big D and Bubba.
1: What's up, Bubba?
0: Well, it looks like it's actually going to happen November 19th. Mark it in your calendars because pre-orders are about to happen for Grand Theft Auto 6.
1: Yeah.
0: It's going to happen. November 19th has been the release date. They've kicked this game's release date down the pipe probably 15 times officially.
1: Jeez, I forget the company. They are giving...
0: Rockstar Games.
1: No.
0: Oh.
1: There's a company that has given everyone the day off because they're like, we know you're probably going to call in anyway. This is for mainly the nerdy guys. You're going to call in sick anyway on that day, so just take the day off. So they're giving everyone the day off.
0: I think that's great. It's not even the nerdy guys. Do you know how many people play Grand Theft Auto? Like,
1: yeah, that's a lot, man. That's a big one.
2: I did love GTA a while back, but I didn't realize you were supposed to be... I didn't realize it was a game. I just went around beating people up and stealing their cars.
1: Man, me too. I didn't know there was an objective. I thought it was just to explore.
2: I was what's that little dot? And somebody said, well, you're supposed to be... It's telling you where to go. I was like, oh, I don't just take people's money?
1: I didn't know.
0: It's a game that is... It's like really the first time we ever were presented with side quests that you could actually go and have an entire game of side quests instead of actually playing the game. So, yeah, the pre-orders start on June 25th. Just letting everybody know. And if you need to, you know, petition your company to give you the November 19th date off.
1: If I may piggyback on your game deal here. In Guyland, Carson, Call of Duty Black Ops 1 and 2 is being released July 1st.
0: Re-released.
2: Okay, good here's ones, the
1: for PlayStation 4 and 5.
2: You guys take those days off, and when Season 5 of Bridgerton drops, you guys know where I'm at, right?
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2: 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Highway 191 is one of the most beautiful drives in America. Towering red rock cliffs, wide open skies, and views that stop people in their tracks. But for the people who live here, Highway 191 isn't just a scenic highway. It's our way to work, our way home, and the road our families travel every day. Over the past few years, members of our community have lost their lives on this road. Some were neighbors, some were friends, some were people just passing through. Many accidents happen because drivers are distracted by the incredible scenery around Moab. Others happen when someone gets impatient and tries to pass on a narrow stretch of highway. Remember, Highway 191 has long stretches with no shoulders. There isn't much room for mistakes, so if you're traveling through our area, we ask one simple thing. Please slow down. Take in the beauty safely. Keep your eyes on the road, and only pass when it's truly safe and necessary. A few seconds of patience could save a life. 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
5: Hey, which is terrible, don't go see it. This is someone who loves you. I'm all in. I'm telling you, I'm warned, don't. It's just not. Wait, it's worth renting.
6: Michael was good.
5: Huh?
6: Michael was good till the end.
7: Yeah, Michael Jackson biopic.
5: Oh, yeah, okay. You got the Masters of the Universe out. You got that Star Wars,
7: Toy Mandalorian. Story 5.
5: Toy Story 5.
6: Mandalorian
5: Scary
6: also,
5: movie.
6: Yeah. I don't know.
5: You didn't like Mandalorian?
6: Wait for that one.
5: Yeah, oh, yeah, that's right. That yeah, you thought it was a little...
6: It really felt like a whole season of Mandalorian basically chopped down into one movie.
5: Yeah. When I went to see Disclosure Day, it was the first time I've been to the theater in a hot minute. I had a wonderful time because there was nobody there. The one thing I hated about back in the day, it was always packed and you're sitting next to somebody that you don't know. Man, it was not that way at all. It was the opening day of Disclosure Day. I thought it was going to be super packed and you can go online now and pick your seats or whatever. Man, there's no, I was like, is this backwards? Is it the blue dots are sold or free? It looked like I was looking at a Jelly Roll Post Malone concert. But it was great. Had a great time and was able to get it, you know, sit with no one near me. It was awesome. Had a good time.
6: Just like the people at the Jelly Roll Post concert?
5: That's right. I don't know. I think they're back. I think I enjoyed the smells of it all.
7: I would say they upped the snack game, too.
5: Yeah, with all the new popcorn holders and stuff.
7: Different flavors, different combinations, all in on it.
5: Yeah,
6: but the problem is the big giant box of snow caps that you open up is deceitful. Because you get that big giant box of candy, and you only get about a third of the box worth of actual candy.
5: Yeah.
6: Like, the boxes got bigger, but the contents did not. That's a problem.

0: That's Post Malone and Blake Shelton. Pour me a drink with Big D and Bubba on this Monday morning.
1: Hey, if you are trying to lose weight and you're like, man, I just can't do the injections. I just can't.
0: A lot of people are freaked out by needles.
1: Yeah, I say a lot.
0: Most people are freaked out by needles.
1: Lean is unbelievable. 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
0: Mm-hmm.
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0: is wasted upon the young.
1: No, it doesn't. You don't go back in time, though.
0: But you start over as a 6-year-old now?
2: Oh, yeah, totally. Yeah. So I would be starting right now as a
1: 6-year-old.
2: Yes. Oh, so I can't invest in Apple?
1: No.
0: No,
2: oh,
0: but the point is
2: $10 million.
0: What? Are you guys kidding?
1: Yeah, I would restart.
0: I would totally restart.
3: No, $10 million.
0: If you have the work ethic that we have, and you're 6 years old, do you know how many 6-year-olds don't have that kind of drive?
3: If I have $10 million right now, I'm never going to spend all that for the rest of my life.
1: Then that's the point. Then just,
2: do you guys
1: not
2: remember how hard being a kid was?
1: Man, that was tough.
0: It was hard.
2: I mean, when you, and like, oh, kids have it so easy.
3: And
2: you don't have responsibility.
3: And to be a kid in today's society?
2: Yeah.
3: No.
2: It's rough, man.
4: I could be an iPad kid.
2: Yeah, but Mean Girls.
4: Well,
2: mean Girls were
4: adult.
2: Bad enough, and now
1: social media and stuff.
2: Oh, they're gonna make TikToks about
1: you.
2: Oh,
1: you'll have an AI movie made about you.
2: Yeah. Ooh, $10 million, because then I can disappear.
3: Is it $10 million tax free? That is an important question.
1: No, we got missiles to buy. So
2: can I put it in a high yield savings account?
3: So I still get like 6.5.
1: Yeah, you can do what
0: I'm still starting over as a 6-year-old.
1: I'm with you.
3: 6.5.
2: Putting it in my brokerage account.
3: I'm gone.
0: Oh, y'all are crazy.
3: Nope. Got a lot.

0: Jews.
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2: Hey, what do you guys think about this new idea? It's a new eating experience where, so you take a quick personality quiz and six or seven people, usually six to eight because of you couples, they're random and they don't know each other, but they go have dinner together at a surprise restaurant somewhere in town.
1: No.
2: So you take the personality quiz, you reserve your seat, you get matched with the other people in town. The restaurant stays secret until the morning of the dinner. And then halfway through the night, everyone gets a text revealing the after party location where all the dinner groups meet up. So there's no like awkward networking event. There's no dating app stuff. There's no pressure. You just have good food and to people that you get to meet. And the reason to get out of the house.
1: Yeah, the people that sign up for stuff like that are the same people that are signing up for the dating apps and for the this and that. It's the people that don't have a significant other or friends. And so it's going to be the same people. Because people like you who has a wife, you don't go to these things.
3: Are they matching you based on personalities or are they going to feed you based on personalities?
2: They would do both.
3: Okay, because...
2: I don't know.
3: Right, because if you start getting into picky eater territory, which you guilty, can't be. If I'm meeting eight new people and I'm like, hi, could you hold the onions and oh, do you sprinkle this? Like, I suddenly am now the problem in the group.
2: Well, I would think that you could go to a place that you can, just like you would any dinner, you could go and have your own.
1: Yeah, but she's saying she, you know.
2: Right, but I'm just saying it's not, they're not going to give you and they're like, hey, this
3: no,
2: is what you
3: get.
2: No,
3: but it would be these people's first impression of me. That they literally just met me,
2: well,
3: and I'm like,
2: that's a you
3: hi, could
2: maybe
3: they, you
2: that's a you, that's a you
3: well, exactly, I'm the problem.
1: What if they sit you with a bunch of other high-maintenance people? Like, you have, like,
3: then
1: people,
3: I'm going to roll my eyes at them, I'm allowed to be the problem.
1: You have the gluten person, you have the paleo person, you have
3: the vegan.
1: Yeah, you put everybody all in one table.
2: I think it's more of a personality thing.
3: Okay.
2: But... you know, it's just an idea. That's a kind of lot of people are starting to kind of do it around the country. So I don't know.
3: Imagine you go and you realize you hate everybody at the table, and you're like, oh, this is now a reflection of me and my personality.
1: Or what if you get randomly matched up with somebody that you've already dated for?
3: Oh my god,
2: that would be the best
3: reality show ever.

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0: Knee deep, it's Zach Brown and Jimmy Buffett with Big D and Bubba, 1-800-667-8686. Dennis Quaid, the actor, is going to be in the studio with us, hanging out on the show in a little bit.
1: Yes, how are you doing?
2: Good, how are you?
3: How are you?
2: Oh, you're adorable.
3: You're the cutest ever.
1: Thank you.
3: You remind me of, do you have a bird, like a little Tweety? Like a,
2: yes.
3: That's what you sound like.
2: Yes.
3: So cute.
1: Thank you.
3: No, dude, I'm hang on. You've got to pull up Granny from the cartoon.
2: Sylvester and Tweety?
3: Yes.
2: All right, let's, I was already kind of doing it.
1: Y'all have a good time.
2: Here we go. You're about to talk, I think.
1: Okay. You two, there's going to be peace in this house once and for all.
3: That's you. You are so great. You have made our day. Thank you so much.
1: You have a good day, too.
3: All right, girl. Later.
2: Take care. Bye-bye.
3: Bye.
1: Bye-bye.

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1: From the KCYN and KCPX newsroom, this is the news from Moab in southeastern Utah.
2: In Moab and Grand County, wildfire concerns are taking center stage as extremely dry conditions continue across southeastern Utah. County officials are reminding residents that fireworks will not be permitted at the Center Street Ballpark during this year's Independence Day celebrations due to heightened wildfire danger. Visitors and residents planning outdoor recreation in the LaSalle Mountains and surrounding public lands are encouraged to check current fire restrictions before lighting campfires. In transportation news, regional travel received a major boost this week as the U.S. Department of Transportation officially selected SkyWest Airlines to provide commercial air service at Canyonlands Regional Airport. Beginning October 1st, direct flights between Moab and Salt Lake City will return under a new 4-year essential air service contract, while existing Denver service will continue, providing expanded travel connections throughout the country. Meanwhile, Grand County's election season is beginning to heat up, with several contested races developing for county commission, sheriff, and clerk auditor. At Moab Regional Hospital, a new bone density scanner is now being installed to enhance local healthcare services and improve osteoporosis screening for area residents. Across the rest of southeastern Utah, energy and industrial development continue to generate discussion. Near Green River, American Critical Minerals is advancing its drilling program to evaluate potash, lithium, and bromine resources following final approval of federal permits and reclamation requirements.
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4: Canyon Country Computer satellite weather. For this morning, mostly clear skies with patchy smoke. Sunny and hot today with a high of 102. Tonight turns clear, low 68. Tuesday brings more sunshine and hot weather with a high of 104. Wednesday stays sunny and hot with a high of 104. Thursday remains mostly sunny and hot with a high of 100. Friday keeps abundant sunshine with a high of 98. I'm meteorologist Jim Rinaldi.
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8: 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I'm your local trail guide, Ferdy Pacheco, and here's your look at outdoor conditions across southeastern Utah. Summer heat has settled firmly across the region, with afternoon highs pushing into the upper 90s around Moab. National Park Service staff continue reporting heavy visitation at arches and canyonlands during morning hours. Grand County Search and Rescue is reminding visitors that heat-related incidents are increasing, especially on exposed trails during afternoon hours. Colorado River and Green River flows are dropping seasonally, and water remains cold. The hike of the week, Park Avenue Trail in Arches National Park near the Park Avenue viewpoint. The route is roughly 2 miles one way, with about 300 feet of elevation change and an easy to moderate rating. Current conditions are dry slick rock and packed dirt. Start early, carry plenty of water, and avoid the hottest hours of the day. Bike Trail of the Week, Moab Brand Trails. Managed by the BLM north of Moab off Highway 191. Riders can build loops from 4 to 15 miles. Difficulty ranges from green to blue. Current surface conditions are dry hardpack and slick rock with excellent traction. Recent rider reports indicate fast conditions throughout the system. Ride early for cooler temperatures and watch for two-way traffic on connector trails. Off-road Trail of the Week, Hurrah Pass Road. Managed by the BLM southwest of Moab via Cane Creek Road. The route travels approximately 20 miles round trip and rates about a 3 on the Moab scale. Most high-clearance four-wheel drive vehicles handle it comfortably in dry weather. Current conditions are dry with minor washboard sections. Stay alert for mountain bikers. 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

0: That's Dierks Bentley and Somewhere on a Beach. We're Big D and Bubba, and we're probably about 15 minutes away from Dennis Quaid hanging out in the studio with us this morning.
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2: Good morning.
1: Hey, good morning.
2: Just wanted to give a shout out, belated Happy Father's Day to all the dads out there.
1: Oh,
2: in light of that.
1: Okay.
2: A bunch of them probably got lawn care stuff and all that stuff. So I just wanted to warn the dads out there. I heard that grass is dangerous this time of year. Do you know why?
0: Why is grass dangerous this time of year?
2: Full of blades.
0: Oh, I like you. I like you a lot.
1: That's a good one.
0: I like you.
2: I had to call the dad joke out there for all those things.
0: Well,
2: and I have to entertain myself on my way to work.
0: A belated dad joke for a belated Father's Day wish. I think all of this is belatedly awesome.
1: I also love the fact that she says I have to entertain myself as she's listening to our show.
0: She had to call and make our show better.
3: Yep.
0: That's great. Thank you so much.
2: Yep, you guys have a great day.
0: All right, you too. Bye-bye.
1: Bye.
2: Bye.
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1: Hey, what's up? 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Well, yesterday I tried the Fruity Rainbow.
0: Mm-hmm.
1: Oh my gosh, Bubba,
0: what?
1: It's so good.
0: Am I
1: going
0: to like it more than the berry?
1: More than
0: the glow motion?
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8: Highway 191, one of the most beautiful stretches of road in the Southwest. It winds through Red Rock Canyons, desert skies, and the gateway to places we all love. Arches, canyonlands, home. But over the past 10 years, this highway has also taken something from us. Mothers, fathers, sons, daughters, friends, neighbors. Lives changed forever in a moment that could never be taken back. Highway 191 has no shoulders in many places. Sharp curves, steep hills, heavy truck traffic. And during the summer months, thousands of visitors unfamiliar with the road, all sharing the same narrow ribbon of pavement. 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Highway 191 today.
9: Oh, that's so awesome. Yeah, as pilots ourselves, the coolest thing ever is taking your dad out for the first time, because, I don't know, it's one of those little moments where your dad has to sit back and you're in control. And I don't know, it's just special memories of flying with my dad, for sure.
10: Isn't that awesome? I'm just still bubbling over this morning with just joy that he's done that and that he thought of his dad and made it happen.
9: Agreed. We love that. Thank you so much. Have a great day, and we will talk to you again soon.
10: Thank you. Bye-bye.

0: Jordan Davis, turn this truck around. And coming up in just a moment, Dennis Quaid, the actor, is going to be in the studio with us.
1: What's up, y'all? This is Chase Rice.
2: What's up, y'all? It's Florida Georgia Line, and you're listening to Big D and Bubba.

0: From the Tractor Supply Studio for Life Out Here, good morning. We're Big D and Bubba.
1: Hey, our next guest, you may know him from the episode of SpongeBob SquarePants, played Mr. Krabs' grandfather, Captain Redbeard. It is Dennis Quaid. Oh, by the way, good to see you, man. Thanks for coming in.
2: Oh, it's so good to be here.
1: And you brought your dog, Peaches.
2: Yeah, I have no idea who that dog is.
1: Peaches is, but it looks like a bulldog.

0: Man. I was with Ringo like 18 hours a day because the set was 2 hours away in Mexico. And it was like one of the most fantastic eras of my life. I was doing this movie and I'm with Ringo Starr. And
1: I was going to ask you if it's Ringo Starr.
0: Greatest, like, most generous guy. He's just a wonderful guy. And we just had a wonderful time.
2: Shelley Long. I mean, such a great cast, such a great fun movie. And what's funny is I watch it with my kids now. And they laugh and laugh and laugh. It actually works throughout the years. It has transcended and become campy and fun.
0: Yeah. Almost like Luna.
2: Yeah.
0: Hello.
1: Well, I'm glad you guys had that.
3: It was nice. It was a moment.
1: It was a real moment when you and Dave.
2: Dude, I mean, I could have brought up Reagan. I could have brought up Clinton. I could have brought up all the other stuff. I could have brought up The Rookie. I could have gone to all these. I just love that movie.
0: Yeah, it's a good stuff. All right. Love that. I love it, too.
1: Dennis Quaid is with us. All right, so we'll talk some music. What does Dennis Quaid, Tanya Tucker, and Kris Kristofferson all have in common? We'll find out together on the way next.

0: Morgan Wallen and Don't We with Big D and Bubba.
1: Dennis Quaid is our guest in the studio. We want to get the song on. It is called On My Way to Heaven, written by Dennis, featuring Tanya Tucker and Chris Christopherson.
2: And this turned out to be his last recording, and it still hits me.
1: It's almost like Smithsonian stuff. You got like the Chris Christopherson's final
0: like the performance. Master, the master recording like should go in, yeah.
1: Here it is. It's called On My Way to Heaven, written by the one and only Dennis Quaid, Tanya Tucker, and Chris Christopherson.

0: Wade, Tanya Tucker, Chris Christopherson. It's called On My Way to Heaven.
1: Dude, that's really good.
0: Could be in my head all day.
1: I was just saying. I'm
2: holding
1: along.
2: It's an earworm. Yes, for sure.
0: Good. Yes, it is, for sure.
1: All right, more with Dennis Quaid in just a moment.

0: Taylor Swift. I knew it, I knew you. With Big D and Bubba.
1: Hey, it's part of the show brought to you by Tractor Supply. 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
1: Dennis Quaid is joining us in the studio. Did you get some of the vanilla bread?
2: Yes, I did.
1: You did?
2: Good.
1: How was it?
2: A couple of them, even though I thought I was only supposed to have one. I
3: went, oh, no. Two. It was for you.
1: Oh,
3: it
1: why
3: was,
1: do we have
2: if that? Okay. Was for me? What, is that on my writer or something?
3: Well, no, Garrett, our social media guy, and I were talking yesterday, and we decided, we're having an actual celebrity in. So we're going to make our green room have actual food in it. Don't get it twisted, though. I still went to the clearance section of the grocery store, so it was 55% off.
2: Hey, that is awesome. That is a permanent fixture on my. What to have backstage for Dennis Quaid.
1: Yes.
2: Vanilla bread.
1: Vanilla bread. Isn't that just bread?
3: Was it classy enough? That's what we wanted to make sure. We didn't want to go with cupcakes.
2: Keep it classy, okay. Girlfriend.
0: Did Peaches love it, though?
2: Peaches is not allowed to have.
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0: miles on it. There's Kane Brown and Miles on It with Big D and Bubba.
1: What drama's in your life, Bubba?
0: Okay. I love this. Okay, I have two friends that are, they've been having some issues, and so they decided to take a little break. They've decided to step away from social media, so they're on a cleanse, you know, where they're just taking their time away just so they can establish who they are again and whatever, blah, blah, blah, blah, blah, blah. Anyway, she is not abiding by the social media cleanse because she's liking some of our like posts on Instagram. And I'm like, oh, do I tell him?
2: Or oh, they're
0: stay
2: married?
0: Out of it? Yeah,
2: oh,
0: they're
2: were
0: married.
2: They supposed to?
0: Yeah, they're doing a couple's social media cleanse because they're having all kinds of other drama.
2: Oh, I thought that just meant they weren't going to post.
0: No, they're doing
2: it. So they said they were supposed to be
1: taking. Yeah, what are the rules of it?
0: I was told that they are to stay off of social media all the way.
1: Well, it's the best time for her to do it because he's not going to see that she's doing it. So
2: that's smart.
1: I mean, are you going to tell him?
0: I don't know. That's why
1: in a funny way, like, hey, I screenshot and go, I thought you guys were not doing. Are y'all back?
0: Oh, I guess the cleanse is over.
1: You can do that.
2: Ooh.
1: So y'all back or what? Hey, yeah, it was funny, wasn't it? I saw you like
0: so
1: that.
0: So can I tag you again? Or yeah maybe that's the way to do it.
2: Y'all are stepping in some bogs here. Well, y'all got to get some muddy feet.
1: Yeah, but I mean, it's fun.
2: You're right. I know. It doesn't impact my life.

0: and more Big D and Bubba in a minute.
1: From the KCYN and KCPX newsroom, this is the news from Moab in southeastern Utah.
2: In Moab and Grand County, wildfire concerns are taking center stage as extremely dry conditions continue across southeastern Utah. County officials are reminding residents that fireworks will not be permitted at the Center Street Ballpark during this year's Independence Day celebrations due to heightened wildfire danger. Visitors and residents planning outdoor recreation in the LaSalle Mountains and surrounding public lands are encouraged to check current fire restrictions before lighting campfires. In transportation news, regional travel received a major boost this week as the U.S. Department of Transportation officially selected SkyWest Airlines to provide commercial air service at Canyonlands Regional Airport. Beginning October 1st, direct flights between Moab and Salt Lake City will return under a new 4-year essential air service contract, while existing Denver service will continue, providing expanded travel connections throughout the country. Meanwhile, Grand County's election season is beginning to heat up, with several contested races developing for county commission, sheriff, and clerk auditor. At Moab Regional Hospital, a new bone density scanner is now being installed to enhance local healthcare services and improve osteoporosis screening for area residents. Across the rest of southeastern Utah, energy and industrial development continue to generate discussion. Near Green River, American Critical Minerals is advancing its drilling program to evaluate potash, lithium, and bromine resources following final approval of federal permits and reclamation requirements.
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4: Canyon Country Computer satellite weather. For this morning, mostly clear skies with patchy smoke. Sunny and hot today with a high of 102. Tonight turns clear, low 68. Tuesday brings more sunshine and hot weather with a high of 104. Wednesday stays sunny and hot with a high of 104. Thursday remains mostly sunny and hot with a high of 100. Friday keeps abundant sunshine with a high of 98. I'm meteorologist Jim Rinaldi.
5: Hey there, this is Bubba Bartosz. I want to let you know that I host the Canyon Country Evening Drive Monday through Friday here on KCYN from 3 to 6 p.m. Tune in and have some fun with me. 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
2: This week in Moab history, on June 24th, 1961, hundreds gathered for the annual Uranium Days Festival. During the uranium boom, Moab transformed from a quiet ranching town into one of the fastest-growing communities in the West. The festival celebrated the prosperity mining brought to Grand County and reflected a unique moment when Moab was at the center of America's atomic age. Though the boom eventually faded, the festival helped create a sense of community that influences Moab today.
1: Moab Movie Minute. This week's film is 1993's Geronimo, an American legend, starring Gene Hackman and Robert Duvall. Director Walter Hill chose southeastern Utah to represent the rugged 19th century Southwest, filming near Professor Valley and along the Colorado River corridor. Today, visitors driving Highway 128 can still experience many of the same views seen on screen.
7: Trail of the Week. 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As one of the region's best hidden gems, it remains surprisingly uncrowded. Arrive near sunset, when the sandstone spires glow brilliant shades of orange and gold.
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0: Karen yells, hey, don't ever brush your teeth with your left hand. For God's sake, use a toothbrush.
1: Bryce says Father's Day should be 9 months before Mother's Day. It should be.
0: Tara says, what do a tick and the Eiffel Tower have in common? They're both parasites. Parasites.
1: Brandy tweets, I spend a lot of time, money, and effort child-proofing my house, but the kids still get in.
0: All right, got a good tweet. Tag us. Promise we'll see it at Big D and Bubba.
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7: 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Highway 191 runs through one of the most beautiful landscapes in the world. 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Every year, accidents happen on Highway 191 because drivers are looking at the scenery instead of the road ahead. This highway has long stretches with no shoulders, heavy traffic, and very little room for mistakes. 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So if you're visiting Moab, we're glad you came. Take pictures, enjoy the views, but please do it safely. Keep your eyes on the road, give yourself extra time, and only pass when it's absolutely safe to do so. 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

0: Carson, good morning.
1: Good morning. Do you guys, and I stress guys because I don't have any other men to ask, do you send voice notes back and forth to people?
0: Sometimes.
1: Okay.
0: Depends on the person, but usually if it's instigated, then I will.
2: I don't like I don't like it because I'll tell you the problem with voice notes is that you have to listen to them. Like,
1: yeah.
2: No, but I'm saying, like, on my phone, what I'll do is somebody will send me these 10-minute long voice notes. I mean,
0: yeah.
2: Long ones.
0: Yeah.
2: And I'll just go and I'll, because you have to wait and you can go and copy the thing because your iPhone will tell you what it says.
0: Yeah.
2: So I just copy it and I put it into ChatGPT. I'm like, reply to this. Because if they're going to send me a 10-minute long...
0: That's another step. I like it.
1: Yeah, because mine will just say, do you want a transcription? But it's become...
2: Well, I get the transcription, but if it's 10 minutes long, I'm not going to listen.
0: So you put it into ChatGPT.
2: I copy what they've wrote, yes. And I put it into ChatGPT, and I say, reply to this.
0: Without having read it or listened to it.
2: Yes.
1: Wow.
0: That is the best.
2: You send me a 10, and then later...
0: In the world, what if there is like a flub of, and like it messes words up all the time? It could be, you could be replying to something completely not what they meant.
2: I've never had anybody call me out on it.
1: Wow.
2: Man. I've never. I mean, so.
0: So
2: if you want to test it, send me along.
0: Thing. The other thing is, he's right. If it's a long voice thing, I don't want to hear
1: now,
0: it.
1: Now, see, I love it. Like, my girlfriends and I, we are sending them back. It's like having a TED Talk. I'll be at the gym. There's nothing better when it pops up. A friend of mine sent me a 12-minute voice note.
0: Oh, my Lord.
1: It's the best while I'm on the Stairmaster because it's like having my friend there, but I don't have to make the conversation because I'm huffing and puffing.
2: And you,
1: it's fabulous.
2: But the problem is you can't... I don't know about how it is on droids, but in an Apple thing, as soon as the voice message is gone, within 60 seconds, it disappears. It deletes automatically.
1: Oh.
2: So you cannot go back and listen to it after it's gone.
1: Really?
2: Yeah. Really.
1: Yeah.
2: That's why I copy and paste, because there's no way I can reply to everything somebody brought up
1: in a 10-minute
2: thing.
1: Well, Droid keeps them, but also I use WhatsApp a lot for voice messaging.
2: Again.
1: And Instagram. You can voice note on Instagram.
2: You know,
1: my friend, we go back
2: and forth
1: that way.
2: If you want to leave a voice message, just call me.
0: Yeah,
2: that's
0: alarm, man.
2: Yeah, I mean, it's much easier. If it's a 1-minute thing, okay, fine, I'm good with that. But anything over like 2.5 minutes, call me.
0: Man, even a minute.
1: Ooh, you want me to be on the actual phone? Jump scare. Absolutely not.

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1: Carson, you had a follow-up on, we're talking about voice notes.
2: When Bubba said that he takes somebody's voice note, puts it in a chat GPT, and then replies that way, I'd forgotten to tell you guys about this. So whenever you and your last chick broke up, Bubba, it was a Saturday morning, you were texting me, and I was driving. So I'm getting all these texts from Bubba explaining to me what's going on. My Android Auto was like, would you like me to summarize text from Bubba? And it gave me the whole... Bubba says that he and his girlfriend have broken up. Bubba says that it was mutual and no hard feelings. Bubba says they were on different pages, and it was the greatest thing. It wouldn't read his text. It summarized it for me.
1: I wish there was a setting for that.
2: I know.
1: Instead of getting
2: know
1: actual
2: how
1: text.
2: To do it. Yeah.

0: in your heart or mine with Big D and Bubba. Monday, Monday, Monday.
1: I'm chasing that neon rainbow.
2: Coming up on Saturday in Nissan Stadium, Nashville, Alan Jackson's final show, and everyone's going to be there. George Strait. Literally everyone. Just think of someone, and they're going to be there.
0: Yeah, you open up with George Strait, and then you're like, how do I follow up? Well, we got Luke Combs, we got Riley Green.
2: George Strait down.
0: Luke Bryan, John Pardee, Miranda Lambert, Cody Johnson, Lainey Wilson, Alan Jackson. Alan Jackson. Let's not forget Alan Jackson is going to be there. Also, for people who, you know, maybe are thinking, this is one of those things where I want to make the pilgrimage to go and be there. Because, look, there's never going to be anything like this again. There's never going to be a thing like this again while someone is alive. There will be things like this that are going to happen, as we've seen, like with the George Jones funeral, where everybody comes together to celebrate the life of that person.
2: Yep.
0: Alan is still alive. Alan is going to be there. It's going to be very much like that thing that rock and roll did for Ozzy, you know, not too long ago.
2: Yep.
0: A once in a lifetime kind of thing.
2: Yeah.
0: They are
2: Which
0: going
2: is super
0: to
2: super cool, man. That was cool.
0: Yes. So I expect this to be just as cool. So what they're going to be doing, they've decided it has grown so big, it has outgrown the stadium. They're going to be shutting down part of Lower Broadway, downtown Nashville, for this. They're putting up a giant screen and a stage to broadcast the show right there, and it's going to be free and open to the public. So if making your way down there for that,
2: it's like overflow at a church.
0: Yes, it's exactly what it is. And they're going to be doing that. So they're going to do also some live shows in the middle of all that, because they're going to have a stage there as well. So again, if it's something that you're like, you know, been waffling on, should I go, should I not go, should I make this?
2: It truly is once in a lifetime, man.
0: It is once in a lifetime kind of thing. Plus, if you haven't heard, NBC is going to be doing a whole taping of the thing, and they're going to do a primetime concert special, kind of like what they do with the CMAs and different festivals and things like that. So, again, it's getting bigger. Like, this is so crazy. God bless us that we're able to celebrate Alan while he is still with us. And just awesome. So if you need some information, just Google, how can I get to the Alan Jackson show? You'll be able to find ways to get tickets and all that.

0: destination has been reached.
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0: Chris Young, and I'm coming over. By the way, if you missed Chris Young in the studio, what, about a week ago or so, you got to check it out because there's lightsabers and all kinds of fun stuff involved. 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
1: Big shout out to NASA.
0: Yeah.
1: What are they doing?
0: They did it, man. They got another, this is their second marathon on Mars. The Perseverance rover over the weekend had was verified to have crossed over 26.2 miles since it got to Mars 5 years ago.
1: Yep.
0: Seems crazy. You think that it takes 5 years to go 26.2 miles.
1: Really? Why?
0: I guess, like, so slow. You know, in our brains, we see the way things work in sci-fi movies. And you're going, man, that's slow. But think of it this way. Before Perseverance, it took the Curiosity rover 23 miles, 11 years. 11 years and 2 months to do the same.
1: Oh, I forgot there were more than one that has done this.
0: Yeah. So good job, NASA. Yeah. Congratulations.
1: Yeah.
0: And they get faster and faster every time.
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4: In Moab and Grand County, wildfire concerns are taking center stage as extremely dry conditions continue across southeastern Utah. County officials are reminding residents that fireworks will not be permitted at the Center Street Ballpark during this year's Independence Day celebrations due to heightened wildfire danger. Visitors and residents planning outdoor recreation in the LaSalle Mountains and surrounding public lands are encouraged to check current fire restrictions before lighting campfires. In transportation news, regional travel received a major boost this week as the U.S. Department of Transportation officially selected SkyWest Airlines to provide commercial air service at Canyonlands Regional Airport. Beginning October 1st, direct flights between Moab and Salt Lake City will return under a new 4-year Essential Air Service contract, while existing Denver service will continue, providing expanded travel connections throughout the country. Meanwhile, Grand County's election season is beginning to heat up, with several contested races developing for county commission, sheriff, and clerk auditor. At Moab Regional Hospital, a new bone density scanner is now being installed to enhance local healthcare services and improve osteoporosis screening for area residents. Across the rest of southeastern Utah, energy and industrial development continue to generate discussion. Near Green River, American Critical Minerals is advancing its drilling program to evaluate potash, lithium, and bromine resources following final approval of federal permits and reclamation requirements.
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6: Canyon Country Computer satellite weather. For this morning, mostly clear skies with patchy smoke. Sunny and hot today with a high of 102. Tonight turns clear, low 68. Tuesday brings more sunshine and hot weather with a high of 104. Wednesday stays sunny and hot with a high of 104. Thursday remains mostly sunny and hot with a high of 100. Friday keeps abundant sunshine with a high of 98. I'm meteorologist Jim Rinaldi.
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10: 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I'm your local trail guide, Ferdy Pacheco, and here's your look at outdoor conditions across southeastern Utah. Summer heat has settled firmly across the region, with afternoon highs pushing into the upper 90s around Moab. National Park Service staff continue reporting heavy visitation at arches and canyonlands during morning hours. Grand County Search and Rescue is reminding visitors that heat-related incidents are increasing, especially on exposed trails during afternoon hours. Colorado River and Green River flows are dropping seasonally, and water remains cold. The hike of the week, Park Avenue Trail in Arches National Park near the Park Avenue viewpoint. The route is roughly 2 miles one way, with about 300 feet of elevation change and an easy to moderate rating. Current conditions are dry slick rock and packed dirt. Start early, carry plenty of water, and avoid the hottest hours of the day. Bike Trail of the Week, Moab Brand Trails, managed by the BLM north of Moab off Highway 191. Riders can build loops from 4 to 15 miles. Difficulty ranges from green to blue. Current surface conditions are dry hardpack and slick rock with excellent traction. Recent rider reports indicate fast conditions throughout the system. Ride early for cooler temperatures and watch for two-way traffic on connector trails. Off-road Trail of the Week, Hurrah Pass Road, managed by the BLM southwest of Moab via Cane Creek Road. The route travels approximately 20 miles round trip and rates about a 3 on the Moab scale. Most high-clearance four-wheel drive vehicles handle it comfortably in dry weather. Current conditions are dry with minor washboard sections. Stay alert for mountain bikers. That's your Moab Outdoor Report, brought to you by Walker Drug and General Store, Moab's everything store.

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2: 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People come from all over the world to see the beauty of southeastern Utah. And one of the most breathtaking drives anywhere is right here. Highway 191 through Moab. But this road demands your attention. There are long stretches with no shoulders, tight lanes, and heavy traffic from locals, visitors, trucks, and recreation vehicles. Every year, serious accidents happen here. And sadly, members of our community have lost their lives. Many of those crashes have something in common. Drivers looking at the scenery instead of the road. Drivers trying to pass because they're in a hurry. Drivers forgetting that the vehicle ahead may slow down suddenly. If you're visiting Moab, we're glad you're here. We hope you enjoy the incredible beauty of our area. But please remember, this road is not a racetrack. Slow down, stay alert, and if you're behind someone going a little slower, take a deep breath and be patient. Because arriving a minute later is always better than not arriving at all. 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
5: Dewey's Restaurant and Bar are the official sponsors of the choreographed music broadcast on KCYN this year for the 4th of July fireworks extravaganza, which begins on the 4th of July at sunset. Choreographed music brought to us by Dewey's Restaurant and Bar, locally owned and operated right here in Moab, Utah. They have a diverse menu with salads, pastas, press sandwiches, burgers, and much, much more. 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
1: From the KCYN and KCPX newsroom, this is the news from Moab in southeastern Utah.
2: In Moab and Grand County, wildfire concerns are taking center stage as extremely dry conditions continue across southeastern Utah. County officials are reminding residents that fireworks will not be permitted at the Center Street Ballpark during this year's Independence Day celebrations due to heightened wildfire danger. Visitors and residents planning outdoor recreation in the LaSalle Mountains and surrounding public lands are encouraged to check current fire restrictions before lighting campfires. In transportation news, regional travel received a major boost this week as the U.S. Department of Transportation officially selected SkyWest Airlines to provide commercial air service at Canyonlands Regional Airport. Beginning October 1st, direct flights between Moab and Salt Lake City will return under a new 4-year Essential Air Service contract, while existing Denver service will continue, providing expanded travel connections throughout the country. Meanwhile, Grand County's election season is beginning to heat up, with several contested races developing for county commission, sheriff, and clerk auditor. At Moab Regional Hospital, a new bone density scanner is now being installed to enhance local healthcare services and improve osteoporosis screening for area residents. Across the rest of southeastern Utah, energy and industrial development continue to generate discussion. Near Green River, American Critical Minerals is advancing its drilling program to evaluate potash, lithium, and bromine resources following final approval of federal permits and reclamation requirements.
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4: Canyon Country Computer satellite weather. For this morning, mostly clear skies with patchy smoke. Sunny and hot today with a high of 102. Tonight turns clear, low 68. Tuesday brings more sunshine and hot weather with a high of 104. Wednesday stays sunny and hot with a high of 104. Thursday remains mostly sunny and hot with a high of 100. Friday keeps abundant sunshine with a high of 98. I'm meteorologist Jim Rinaldi.
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8: Welcome to This Week in Moab, where we explore the history, legends, movies, people, places, and landscapes that make southeastern Utah one of the most remarkable destinations on earth.
2: This week in Moab history, on June 24th, 1961, hundreds gathered for the annual Uranium Days Festival. During the uranium boom, Moab transformed from a quiet ranching town into one of the fastest-growing communities in the West. The festival celebrated the prosperity mining brought to Grand County and reflected a unique moment when Moab was at the center of America's atomic age. Though the boom eventually faded, the festival helped create a sense of community that influences Moab today.
8: Moab Movie Minute. This week's film is 1993's Geronimo, An American Legend, starring Gene Hackman and Robert Duvall. Director Walter Hill chose southeastern Utah to represent the rugged 19th century Southwest, filming near Professor Valley and along the Colorado River corridor. Today, visitors driving Highway 128 can still experience many of the same views seen on screen.
2: Trail of the Week. This week, we're visiting the Needles Overlook. 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As one of the region's best hidden gems, it remains surprisingly uncrowded. Arrive near sunset, when the sandstone spires glow brilliant shades of orange and gold.
8: 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Join us next week as we uncover another story from southeastern Utah. 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
1: 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Momentum Ag also offers PRF pasture rangeland and forage insurance, which protect grazing land from lack of rainfall. 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Highway 191 is one of the most beautiful drives in America. Towering red rock cliffs, wide open skies, and views that stop people in their tracks. But for the people who live here, Highway 191 isn't just a scenic highway. It's our way to work, our way home, and the road our families travel every day. Over the past few years, members of our community have lost their lives on this road. Some were neighbors, some were friends, some were people just passing through. Many accidents happen because drivers are distracted by the incredible scenery around Moab. Others happen when someone gets impatient and tries to pass on a narrow stretch of highway. Remember, Highway 191 has long stretches with no shoulders. There isn't much room for mistakes, so if you're traveling through our area, we ask one simple thing. Please slow down. Take in the beauty safely. Keep your eyes on the road, and only pass when it's truly safe and necessary. A few seconds of patience could save a life. 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
1: In Moab and Grand County, wildfire concerns are taking center stage as extremely dry conditions continue across southeastern Utah. County officials are reminding residents that fireworks will not be permitted at the Center Street Ballpark during this year's Independence Day celebrations due to heightened wildfire danger. Visitors and residents planning outdoor recreation in the LaSalle Mountains and surrounding public lands are encouraged to check current fire restrictions before lighting campfires. In transportation news, regional travel received a major boost this week as the U.S. Department of Transportation officially selected SkyWest Airlines to provide commercial air service at Canyonlands Regional Airport. Beginning October 1st, direct flights between Moab and Salt Lake City will return under a new 4-year Essential Air Service contract, while existing Denver service will continue, providing expanded travel connections throughout the country. Meanwhile, Grand County's election season is beginning to heat up, with several contested races developing for county commission, sheriff, and clerk auditor. At Moab Regional Hospital, a new bone density scanner is now being installed to enhance local healthcare services and improve osteoporosis screening for area residents. Across the rest of southeastern Utah, energy and industrial development continue to generate discussion. Near Green River, American Critical Minerals is advancing its drilling program to evaluate potash, lithium, and bromine resources following final approval of federal permits and reclamation requirements.
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3: Canyon Country Computer Satellite weather for this afternoon in Moab will see patchy smoke, high 102. Clear tonight, low 69. Sunny with patchy smoke Tuesday, high 103. For Blanding, sunny with patchy smoke this afternoon, high 91. Clear tonight, low 59. Sunny Tuesday, high 93. And for Monticello, patchy smoke this afternoon, high 87. Clear tonight, low 57. Sunny and 88 on Tuesday. I'm Lance Parrott.
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7: 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I'm your local trail guide, Ferdy Pacheco, and here's your look at outdoor conditions across southeastern Utah. Summer heat has settled firmly across the region, with afternoon highs pushing into the upper 90s around Moab. National Park Service staff continue reporting heavy visitation at arches and canyonlands during morning hours. Grand County Search and Rescue is reminding visitors that heat-related incidents are increasing, especially on exposed trails during afternoon hours. Colorado River and Green River flows are dropping seasonally, and water remains cold. The hike of the week, Park Avenue Trail in Arches National Park near the Park Avenue viewpoint. The route is roughly 2 miles one way, with about 300 feet of elevation change and an easy to moderate rating. Current conditions are dry slick rock and packed dirt. Start early, carry plenty of water, and avoid the hottest hours of the day. Bike Trail of the Week, Moab Brand Trails. Managed by the BLM north of Moab off Highway 191. Riders can build loops from 4 to 15 miles. Difficulty ranges from green to blue. Current surface conditions are dry hardpack and slick rock with excellent traction. Recent rider reports indicate fast conditions throughout the system. Ride early for cooler temperatures and watch for two-way traffic on connector trails. Off-road Trail of the Week, Hurrah Pass Road. Managed by the BLM southwest of Moab via Cane Creek Road. The route travels approximately 20 miles round trip and rates about a 3 on the Moab scale. Most high-clearance four-wheel drive vehicles handle it comfortably in dry weather. Current conditions are dry with minor washboard sections. Stay alert for mountain bikers. That's your Moab Outdoor Report, brought to you by Walker Drug and General Store. 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
4: Highway 191. One of the most beautiful stretches of road in the Southwest. It winds through red rock canyons, desert skies, and the gateway to places we all love. Arches, canyonlands, home. But over the past 10 years, this highway has also taken something from us. Mothers, fathers, sons, daughters, friends, neighbors. Lives changed forever in a moment that could never be taken back. Highway 191 has no shoulders in many places. Sharp curves, steep hills, heavy truck traffic, and during the summer months, thousands of visitors unfamiliar with the road, all sharing the same narrow ribbon of pavement. 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
1: From the KCYN and KCPX newsroom, this is the news from Moab in southeastern Utah.
2: In Moab and Grand County, wildfire concerns are taking center stage as extremely dry conditions continue across southeastern Utah. County officials are reminding residents that fireworks will not be permitted at the Center Street Ballpark during this year's Independence Day celebrations due to heightened wildfire danger. Visitors and residents planning outdoor recreation in the LaSalle Mountains and surrounding public lands are encouraged to check current fire restrictions before lighting campfires. In transportation news, regional travel received a major boost this week as the U.S. Department of Transportation officially selected SkyWest Airlines to provide commercial air service at Canyonlands Regional Airport. Beginning October 1st, direct flights between Moab and Salt Lake City will return under a new 4-year essential air service contract, while existing Denver service will continue, providing expanded travel connections throughout the country. Meanwhile, Grand County's election season is beginning to heat up, with several contested races developing for county commission, sheriff, and clerk auditor. At Moab Regional Hospital, a new bone density scanner is now being installed to enhance local healthcare services and improve osteoporosis screening for area residents. Across the rest of southeastern Utah, energy and industrial development continue to generate discussion. Near Green River, American Critical Minerals is advancing its drilling program to evaluate potash, lithium, and bromine resources following final approval of federal permits and reclamation requirements.
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4: Canyon Country Computer Satellite weather for this afternoon in Moab will see patchy smoke, high 102. Clear tonight, low 69. Sunny with patchy smoke Tuesday, high 103. For Blanding, sunny with patchy smoke this afternoon, high 91. Clear tonight, low 59. Sunny Tuesday, high 93. And for Monticello, patchy smoke this afternoon, high 87. Clear tonight, low 57. Sunny and 88 on Tuesday. I'm Lance Parrott.
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10: This week in Moab history, on June 24th, 1961, hundreds gathered for the annual Uranium Days Festival. During the uranium boom, Moab transformed from a quiet ranching town into one of the fastest-growing communities in the West. The festival celebrated the prosperity mining brought to Grand County and reflected a unique moment when Moab was at the center of America's atomic age. Though the boom eventually faded, the festival helped create a sense of community that influences Moab today.
9: Moab Movie Minute, This week's film is 1993's Geronimo, an American legend, starring Gene Hackman and Robert Duvall. Director Walter Hill chose southeastern Utah to represent the rugged 19th century Southwest, filming near Professor Valley and along the Colorado River corridor. Today, visitors driving Highway 128 can still experience many of the same views seen on screen.
10: Trail of the Week. This week, we're visiting the Needles Overlook. 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As one of the region's best hidden gems, it remains surprisingly uncrowded. Arrive near sunset, when the sandstone spires glow brilliant shades of orange and gold.
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3: 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Highway 191 runs through one of the most beautiful landscapes in the world. Towering red rock cliffs, wide desert skies, and views that make people want to slow down and take it all in. 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Every year, accidents happen on Highway 191 because drivers are looking at the scenery instead of the road ahead. This highway has long stretches with no shoulders, heavy traffic, and very little room for mistakes. 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So if you're visiting Moab, we're glad you came. Take pictures, enjoy the views, but please do it safely. 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
2: In Moab and Grand County, wildfire concerns are taking center stage as extremely dry conditions continue across southeastern Utah. County officials are reminding residents that fireworks will not be permitted at the Center Street Ballpark during this year's Independence Day celebrations due to heightened wildfire danger. Visitors and residents planning outdoor recreation in the LaSalle Mountains and surrounding public lands are encouraged to check current fire restrictions before lighting campfires. In transportation news, regional travel received a major boost this week as the U.S. Department of Transportation officially selected SkyWest Airlines to provide commercial air service at Canyonlands Regional Airport. Beginning October 1st, direct flights between Moab and Salt Lake City will return under a new 4-year Essential Air Service contract, while existing Denver service will continue, providing expanded travel connections throughout the country. Meanwhile, Grand County's election season is beginning to heat up, with several contested races developing for county commission, sheriff, and clerk auditor. At Moab Regional Hospital, a new bone density scanner is now being installed to enhance local healthcare services and improve osteoporosis screening for area residents. Across the rest of southeastern Utah, energy and industrial development continue to generate discussion. Near Green River, American Critical Minerals is advancing its drilling program to evaluate potash, lithium, and bromine resources following final approval of federal permits and reclamation requirements.
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4: Canyon Country Computer Satellite Weather for this afternoon in Moab. We'll see patchy smoke, high 102. Clear tonight, low 69. Sunny with patchy smoke Tuesday, high 103. For Blanding, sunny with patchy smoke this afternoon, high 91. Clear tonight, low 59. Sunny Tuesday, high 93. And for Monticello, patchy smoke this afternoon, high 87. Clear tonight, low 57. Sunny and 88 on Tuesday. I'm Lance Parrott.
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6: 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I'm your local trail guide, Ferdy Pacheco, and here's your look at outdoor conditions across southeastern Utah. Summer heat has settled firmly across the region, with afternoon highs pushing into the upper 90s around Moab. National Park Service staff continue reporting heavy visitation at arches and canyonlands during morning hours. Grand County Search and Rescue is reminding visitors that heat-related incidents are increasing, especially on exposed trails during afternoon hours. Colorado River and Green River flows are dropping seasonally, and water remains cold. The hike of the week, Park Avenue Trail in Arches National Park near the Park Avenue viewpoint. The route is roughly 2 miles one way, with about 300 feet of elevation change and an easy to moderate rating. Current conditions are dry slick rock and packed dirt. Start early, carry plenty of water, and avoid the hottest hours of the day. Bike Trail of the Week, Moab Brand Trails. Managed by the BLM north of Moab off Highway 191. Riders can build loops from 4 to 15 miles. Difficulty ranges from green to blue. Current surface conditions are dry hardpack and slick rock with excellent traction. Recent rider reports indicate fast conditions throughout the system. Ride early for cooler temperatures and watch for two-way traffic on connector trails. Off-road Trail of the Week, Hurrah Pass Road. Managed by the BLM southwest of Moab via Cane Creek Road. The route travels approximately 20 miles round trip and rates about a 3 on the Moab scale. Most high-clearance four-wheel drive vehicles handle it comfortably in dry weather. Current conditions are dry with minor washboard sections. Stay alert for mountain bikers. That's your Moab Outdoor Report, brought to you by Walker Drug and General Store. 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
1: Hey, Slim. What you eating?
2: I'm chewing on some of that Jackass Joe's UFO jerky we bought last night at Jackass Joe's in Cranston Junction.
1: Coyotes are loud tonight.
2: They sure are, Clayton.
3: Dang, that shooting star just landed near the horses.
2: Look at there. 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
4: Earthlings, we are trying to locate Jackass Joe.
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5: Yes, we are searching for Jackass Joe's UFO jerky in Crescent Junction, Utah.
4: Yes, at the junction of I-70 and Highway 191, exit 182.
3: Well, you two horny toads are a few miles away.
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2: Don't worry. That there jerky has no jackass in it.
3: Oh, Slim.
6: 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People come from all over the world to see the beauty of southeastern Utah. And one of the most breathtaking drives anywhere is right here. Highway 191 through Moab. But this road demands your attention. There are long stretches with no shoulders, tight lanes, and heavy traffic from locals, visitors, trucks, and recreation vehicles. Every year, serious accidents happen here. And sadly, members of our community have lost their lives. Many of those crashes have something in common. Drivers looking at the scenery instead of the road. Drivers trying to pass because they're in a hurry. Drivers forgetting that the vehicle ahead may slow down suddenly. If you're visiting Moab, we're glad you're here. We hope you enjoy the incredible beauty of our area. But please remember, this road is not a racetrack. Slow down, stay alert. And if you're behind someone going a little slower, take a deep breath and be patient. Because arriving a minute later is always better than not arriving at all. 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

0: 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I'm Hannah from Red Rock Hyundai. 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Also, not to toot my own horn, but I'm a four-wheel drive hybrid.
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2: In Moab and Grand County, wildfire concerns are taking center stage as extremely dry conditions continue across southeastern Utah. County officials are reminding residents that fireworks will not be permitted at the Center Street Ballpark during this year's Independence Day celebrations due to heightened wildfire danger. Visitors and residents planning outdoor recreation in the LaSalle Mountains and surrounding public lands are encouraged to check current fire restrictions before lighting campfires. In transportation news, regional travel received a major boost this week as the U.S. Department of Transportation officially selected SkyWest Airlines to provide commercial air service at Canyonlands Regional Airport. Beginning October 1st, direct flights between Moab and Salt Lake City will return under a new 4-year essential air service contract, while existing Denver service will continue, providing expanded travel connections throughout the country. Meanwhile, Grand County's election season is beginning to heat up, with several contested races developing for county commission, sheriff, and clerk auditor. At Moab Regional Hospital, a new bone density scanner is now being installed to enhance local healthcare services and improve osteoporosis screening for area residents. Across the rest of southeastern Utah, energy and industrial development continue to generate discussion. Near Green River, American Critical Minerals is advancing its drilling program to evaluate potash, lithium, and bromine resources following final approval of federal permits and reclamation requirements.
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4: Canyon Country Computer Satellite weather for this afternoon in Moab. We'll see patchy smoke, high 102. Clear tonight, low 69. Sunny with patchy smoke Tuesday, high 103. For Blanding, sunny with patchy smoke this afternoon, high 91. Clear tonight, low 59. Sunny Tuesday, high 93. And for Monticello, patchy smoke this afternoon, high 87. Clear tonight, low 57. Sunny and 88 on Tuesday. I'm Lance Parrott.
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2: This Week in Moab History. On June 24, 1961, hundreds gathered for the annual Uranium Days Festival. During the uranium boom, Moab transformed from a quiet ranching town into one of the fastest-growing communities in the West. The festival celebrated the prosperity mining brought to Grand County and reflected a unique moment when Moab was at the center of America's atomic age. Though the boom eventually faded, the festival helped create a sense of community that influences Moab today.
7: Moab Movie Minute. This week's film is 1993's Geronimo, an American Legend, starring Gene Hackman and Robert Duvall. Director Walter Hill chose southeastern Utah to represent the rugged 19th century Southwest, filming near Professor Valley and along the Colorado River corridor. Today, visitors driving Highway 128 can still experience many of the same views seen on screen.
2: Trail of the Week. 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

Well, good evening, Red Rock Country. Bubba Bartosz here with the Canyon Country Evening Drive. We just kicked it off with a double shot of Charlie Rich. You just can't get enough of Charlie Rich. At least I can't. Well, that guy had a great voice. Hey, if you're headed home in Price, finishing a shift in East Carbon, making your way through Castle Valley, driving Highway 191 through Monticello, or listening in Blanding, Hanksville, Dove Creek, Dinosaur, Castledale, Huntington, or Green River, thanks for taking KCYN along with you and my show. I sure appreciate it on your ride home. If you got something special you want to hear, we just love requests down here at this station. Just send a text down here to 435-261-6418. And if you want to talk to me, just send a text down here too to that, and we'll get any announcements out or anything you'd like to do. Hey, you can send me a text. Have you ever taken your first camping trip yet? Now, where's your favorite local camping spot, or is it kind of secret? Now, what's the one item you always forget to pack? I think everybody does. Anyway, give me a text down here at 435-261-6418, and let's get this rolling. Here's a little Creedence. I remember Joey Ganino singing this. The Red Rock Outlaw Band, when we were picking around.

Oh, yeah, a little Creedence here on this Monday. Yeah, I've got several requests coming in here. Somebody wants to hear Cotton Eye Joe. Now, I've got several versions. The big hit for Cotton Eye Joe down in Texas was Al Dean and the All-Stars. That got played so much. But these guys came out with a song, too, Sleep at the Wheel. Let's try this Sleep at the Wheel. By request, Cotton Eye Joe.

yeah. Little Sleep at the Wheel. Turn it up on that Cotton Eye Joe by request. Hey, I've got another request. Somebody's out on I-70 headed towards Salina, and they want to hear a really cool song that I like a whole bunch. I think it's a great song. This song's by Lee Bryce, and they want to hear Hard to Love. Here you go. Turn it up. Don't roll down that damn window, though, because it's hot out there.

0: Yeah, we have a couple of country stars that are now making their music up there in Hillbilly Heaven that are no longer with us, but they were both very influential in country. We got a few birthdays. On this day, June 22nd, in 1930, born in Atlanta, Georgia, was Roy Drusky. He's a singer who was popular from the 60s through the 70s. He's known for his baritone voice. His highest charting single was number one, Yes, Mr. Peters, a duet with Priscilla Mitchell. He died on September 23rd in 2004. Let's play that number one. Here's Roy Drusky from up there in Hillbilly Heaven. Happy birthday, Roy.
1: Hello?

0: Boy, Roy Drusky. I haven't heard that voice in a long time. Good singer back in the day. Let's see. We got another birthday. Born on this day in Brownsville, Texas. Boy, that's the middle of nowhere down in South Texas, down there on the border, way down by Mexico. The long ways Brownsville is from anywhere in Texas. Through that brush. Anyway, Kris Kristofferson. He's a musician, actor, and writer. Everybody knows who he is. He had me and Bobby McGee for a good time Sunday morning. All kinds of good things. Kristofferson joined fellow country artists Waylon Jennings, Willie Nelson, forming the country music supergroup The Highwaymen in 2004. Kristofferson was inducted into the Country Music Hall of Fame. He died on the 28th of September 2024 at the age of 88. He had a good long life. I bet he had a lot of fun, too. He must have had his hands full, because wasn't he dating or married, or his girlfriend was a little blues singer back in the day, Janis Joplin? I bet she was a handful. Anyway, here's Kris Kristofferson. I like this song.
1: Roll me up and smoke me when I die. And if anyone don't like it, look up in the eye. 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
0: This has got Willie, Emmylou, Sheryl Crow, Kris, Eric Church, all kinds of folks.

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Oh, the Bellamy brothers from way back when. Yep. Hey, fire officials continue to urge caution as hot, dry conditions increase wildfire risk across Utah. Now, several fires are currently active statewide, and fire restrictions remain in place in many areas. Fireworks restrictions are expected to be a major topic heading into the 4th of July holiday. Now, if you're from out of town and you don't realize what's going on around here, it's really dry. So if you're going to go camping or whatever, you can use a barbecue pit, contained pit, I think, to cook on. But that's it. You can't have campfires and all those other things around this area right now, I don't think, because of this fire danger. But we'll have more on all that. We got some releases from the fire department we'll be announcing here on KCYN. Oh, what else is going on? It's almost the top of the hour. Alrighty, man, time flies when you're having a good time, and I sure is. Now, speaking of 4th of July and fireworks and all that stuff, there are fire restrictions here in Moab, and we'll be running a PSA here the next day or two, and you'll know all the restrictions. There's quite a few on fireworks this year. Now, we are going to be playing, again, the choreographed music for the fireworks display, and it adds a lot to the fireworks, especially if you're not up close. You know, if you're up close and you got all that loud booming and all that kind of stuff, it's pretty exciting. But if you're at a distance, if you want to add to the excitement a little bit and add a little country pride, tune into KCYN 97.1 FM, or get the free app and you can listen on your phone. 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Now, the fireworks company texted me this morning, and they asked me, hey, Bubba, what time you want to start this thing? And I told them, I think we're going to do it like last year. About 9:45, plus or minus a couple of minutes, we'll do the countdown. So fireworks on the 4th of July here in Moab, they're amazing. They do a great job. They last a long time. And they will be kicking off approximately 9:45, give or take. If nothing delays those folks, they'll be calling me and we'll do a countdown. So get ready for that on the 4th of July. And then you've got the parade on the 4th of July parade that morning going on with the Grand County Fair. Lots happening from the July the 1st through the 4th at the Grand County Fair. So don't forget that. Put that on your calendar, too. Oh, let's play some more music. And the top of the hour is coming up here pretty quick.

0: 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It's not complicated, just real life, plain and simple.
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3: In Moab and Grand County, wildfire concerns are taking center stage as extremely dry conditions continue across southeastern Utah. County officials are reminding residents that fireworks will not be permitted at the Center Street Ballpark during this year's Independence Day celebrations due to heightened wildfire danger. Visitors and residents planning outdoor recreation in the LaSalle Mountains and surrounding public lands are encouraged to check current fire restrictions before lighting campfires. In transportation news, regional travel received a major boost this week as the U.S. Department of Transportation officially selected SkyWest Airlines to provide commercial air service at Canyonlands Regional Airport. Beginning October 1st, direct flights between Moab and Salt Lake City will return under a new 4-year essential air service contract, while existing Denver service will continue, providing expanded travel connections throughout the country. Meanwhile, Grand County's election season is beginning to heat up, with several contested races developing for county commission, sheriff, and clerk auditor. At Moab Regional Hospital, a new bone density scanner is now being installed to enhance local healthcare services and improve osteoporosis screening for area residents. Across the rest of southeastern Utah, energy and industrial development continue to generate discussion. Near Green River, American Critical Minerals is advancing its drilling program to evaluate potash, lithium, and bromine resources following final approval of federal permits and reclamation requirements.
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5: Canyon Country Computer Satellite weather for this afternoon in Moab will see patchy smoke, high 102. Clear tonight, low 69. Sunny with patchy smoke Tuesday, high 103. For Blanding, sunny with patchy smoke this afternoon, high 91. Clear tonight, low 59. Sunny Tuesday, high 93. And for Monticello, patchy smoke this afternoon, high 87. Clear tonight, low 57. Sunny and 88 on Tuesday. I'm Lance Parrott.
6: Hey there, this is Bubba Bartosh. I want to let you know that I host the Canyon Country Evening Drive Monday through Friday here on KCYN from 3 to 6 p.m. Tune in and have some fun with me. Hey, you might even lose some weight.
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9: 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I'm your local trail guide, Ferdy Pacheco, and here's your look at outdoor conditions across southeastern Utah. Summer heat has settled firmly across the region, with afternoon highs pushing into the upper 90s around Moab. National Park Service staff continue reporting heavy visitation at arches and canyonlands during morning hours. Grand County Search and Rescue is reminding visitors that heat-related incidents are increasing, especially on exposed trails during afternoon hours. Colorado River and Green River flows are dropping seasonally, and water remains cold. The hike of the week, Park Avenue Trail in Arches National Park, near the Park Avenue viewpoint. The route is roughly 2 miles one way, with about 300 feet of elevation change and an easy to moderate rating. Current conditions are dry slick rock and packed dirt. Start early, carry plenty of water, and avoid the hottest hours of the day. Bike Trail of the Week, Moab Brand Trails. Managed by the BLM north of Moab off Highway 191. Riders can build loops from 4 to 15 miles. Difficulty ranges from green to blue. Current surface conditions are dry hardpack and slick rock with excellent traction. Recent rider reports indicate fast conditions throughout the system. Ride early for cooler temperatures and watch for two-way traffic on connector trails. Off-road Trail of the Week, Hurrah Pass Road. Managed by the BLM southwest of Moab via Cane Creek Road. The route travels approximately 20 miles round trip and rates about a 3 on the Moab scale. Most high-clearance four-wheel drive vehicles handle it comfortably in dry weather. Current conditions are dry with minor washboard sections. Stay alert for mountain bikers. That's your Moab Outdoor Report, brought to you by Walker Drug and General Store. 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
4: Highway 191, one of the most beautiful stretches of road in the Southwest. It winds through red rock canyons, desert skies, and the gateway to places we all love. Arches, canyonlands, home. But over the past 10 years, this highway has also taken something from us. Mothers, fathers, sons, daughters, friends, neighbors. Lives changed forever in a moment that could never be taken back. Highway 191 has no shoulders in many places. Sharp curves, steep hills, heavy truck traffic, and during the summer months, thousands of visitors unfamiliar with the road, all sharing the same narrow ribbon of pavement. 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From all of us at KCYN, 97.1 FM. This tribute is for those we've lost and for those still traveling. Highway 191 today.

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1: You know, one of our towns that listen to us is Price and folks throughout Carbon County. Now, Price is already looking ahead to its annual summer event season, including International Days later this summer. Carbon County continues to be one of Utah's most active communities when it comes to festivals and local celebrations. Yeah, here's a fun fact. Carbon County once supplied much of the coal that powered Utah's growth, earning the area its famous Carbon County Country nickname, Carbon Country. Yeah, they grew a lot there. And over there in Castledale and Huntington, so I have requests from there all the time. Emory County is entering peak recreation season also, with the San Rafael Swell nearby and summer travel increasing. Local businesses are seeing visitors from around the world. If someone had one day in Emory County, where would you send them? If they were going to go see something in Emory County, where would you send them? Send a text down here, 435-261-6418. Oh, let's see what else is going on in country music history. Well, we did them two old guys. Oh, I see. Let's do a little Patsy Cline here. What do you think of some of Patsy Cline history? On this day, back in 1957, Patsy Cline, her fourth appearance on the network TV show Ozark Jubilee, performing Walking After Midnight and Try Again. Cline made a total of 16 appearances on the Jubilee. The series helped popularize country music in America's cities and the suburbs, drawing more than 9 million viewers. Ozark Jubilee in 1957. Here's one of her big ones.

Time now for some corny jokes. If at first you don't succeed, then skydiving isn't for you. You got that right. Or climbing radio towers. Either one. I busted a mirror and I got 7 years bad luck, but my lawyer thinks he can get me five. Yeah, if I pay him. Now, everywhere is within walking distance if you have the time. That's right. Now, whenever I think of the past, it brings back so many memories. Oh, time for glad. Are y'all glad those corny jokes are over like I am? Yeah, they're over. Hey, let's break some brand new country that just hit the airwaves in the last few days. We'll do a few in a row here, and we're going to kick it off with Tucker Wetmore, followed by Luke Combs, followed by Cole Wetzel, then Corey Kent, and then Ian Munsick, and then Cody Johnson, and Jacob Hackworth, and Flatland Calvary. They've all got new music that just come out here in the last few days, so let's play some of those. Here's Tucker.

Yeah. Baby Love is Blind. Ian Munsick, his new release, New Country. Hey, let's see what else is going on. It looks like in 1974 in rock and roll history, since we play a little rock here on KCYN from time to time, on June 22nd, today's date, the Stylist biggest hit, You Make Me Feel Brand New, was the largest selling single in America, according to Cashbox magazine. The song peaked at number 2 on the Billboard Hot 100, and a 14-week stay, it had gold. Have y'all heard of Cashbox magazine? Well, here's a little tidbit for you. The charts for Cashbox magazine that they still run after all these years are generated. Do you know where they're generated from and compiled? Right here in Moab, Utah. That's right. Angela Bartosh compiles those charts for Roots Music Report, and we've got a contract with Cashbox magazine for them to use the charts for their magazine. So they gave us about 150,000 shares of Cashbox magazine in order to use our charts. So if you're just wondering. And if you haven't heard of Roots Music Report, we've been around a long time. Shane, myself, and we've been generating charts for blues, folk, bluegrass, all the different genres, Americana, you name it. We generate charts. We've had radio stations report to us for years and years, DJs and stuff, what they're playing. Now, they basically went in there and entered what they were playing for us, each DJ over the years. Now, we're fixing to launch AI doing the charts with us, and we'll be able to track. We've got a tracking. 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And 99.9% of all radio stations stream online. So we're going to be able to listen to thousands and thousands of radio stations and get exactly what they're playing, when they're playing it, who it was. For artists and record labels to recognize. Anyway, that's a little tidbit for you, and that's all right here in Moab, Utah, believe it or not. Let's see, in 1971, Reprise Records releases Joni Mitchell's fourth studio album, Blue, climbing to number 15. 1970, Chubby Checker. My dad loved Chubby Checker. And Three Companions were arrested by U.S. Customs officials at the Rainbow Bridge in Niagara Falls, who had allegedly found marijuana capsules and hashish in an automobile occupied by the men. Checker, whose real name was Ernest Evans, had his charges dropped later in the day, while the others were given a $250 fine. Now, why should he have his charge drop? Because he's famous and had money. Simple enough. He could afford a high-powered lawyer. That's the way it is. When it seems like it's getting worse nowadays. 1969, 47-year-old actress Julie Garland was found dead in the bathroom of her rented house in Cotogan Lane, Belgravia, London. She is most often remembered for her role in The Wizard of Oz. Let's see, 1968, today's date, Herb Albert had the top tune on the Billboard Top 100. And in 1963, the Safaris, remember that name, the Safaris, enters the Billboard Hot 100 on its way to number 2. By mid-August, the record would also climb to number 5 in the UK. The song would be reissued in 1966 and ascend to number 16 on the Billboard Top 40, and again in 1970 when it failed to chart. This song has been around a while, and I have played it a million times, I think, over the years at dances down in Texas, way back there. This one right here, the Safaris. 1960.

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1: Sabaris. Hey, East Carbon. We got a lot of listeners up there, and they call in here too. We get so many requests. I love it. East Carbon's mining heritage remains one of the community's defining stories. It's one of those towns where neighbors still know each other, and local pride runs deep up around East Carbon. And Hanksville, I want to shout out to Hanksville down there. Hanksville continues to be a gateway community for all those folks visiting, heading to Capitol Reef, Goblin Valley, and Lake Powell. Cool. Monticello, yep, summer tourism is in full swing in San Juan County. Monticello serves as a launching point for visitors exploring the Abajo Mountains, Canyonlands, and Bears Ears region. That's right, Blanding. Now, Blanding continues to welcome travelers from across the country exploring southeastern Utah's incredible history and scenery. Oh, Dove Creek, known for pinto bean capital of the world, is Dove Creek. They do the pinto beans. Fun fact, many people don't realize how much agriculture contributes to the economy of the Four Corners region. Quite a bit in this area. A lot of ranchers and stuff like that. And of course, I want to mention Dinosaur, Colorado. We got listeners up there, too. Dinosaur remains one of the most uniquely named towns in America. The area continues attracting travelers fascinated with prehistoric history and the dinosaur heritage of the Utah-Colorado border region. Yeah. So, we're going to play some songs. Here's one right here by Mr. George Strait. Did anybody know who George Strait is? Right. He's the only guy that can stand almost perfectly still for an hour and a half and make $1 million for singing.

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2: In Moab and Grand County, wildfire concerns are taking center stage as extremely dry conditions continue across southeastern Utah. County officials are reminding residents that fireworks will not be permitted at the Center Street Ballpark during this year's Independence Day celebrations due to heightened wildfire danger. Visitors and residents planning outdoor recreation in the LaSalle Mountains and surrounding public lands are encouraged to check current fire restrictions before lighting campfires. In transportation news, regional travel received a major boost this week as the U.S. Department of Transportation officially selected SkyWest Airlines to provide commercial air service at Canyonlands Regional Airport. Beginning October 1st, direct flights between Moab and Salt Lake City will return under a new 4-year essential air service contract, while existing Denver service will continue, providing expanded travel connections throughout the country. Meanwhile, Grand County's election season is beginning to heat up, with several contested races developing for county commission, sheriff, and clerk auditor. At Moab Regional Hospital, a new bone density scanner is now being installed to enhance local healthcare services and improve osteoporosis screening for area residents. Across the rest of southeastern Utah, energy and industrial development continue to generate discussion. Near Green River, American Critical Minerals is advancing its drilling program to evaluate potash, lithium, and bromine resources following final approval of federal permits and reclamation requirements.
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4: Canyon Country Computer Satellite Weather. As we head into the evening, looking at clear skies and a cool off to a low of 68. And then for tomorrow, Tuesday, sunny skies in the morning, but some patchy smoke later in the day. A high of 103 and a low of 71. On Wednesday, it'll be hot and sunny with a high of 104. Finally on Thursday, mostly sunny skies and a slight chance of afternoon showers with a possible thunderstorm and a high of 101. I'm Brian Williams.
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2: This Week in Moab History. On June 24th, 1961, hundreds gathered for the annual Uranium Days Festival. During the uranium boom, Moab transformed from a quiet ranching town into one of the fastest-growing communities in the West. The festival celebrated the prosperity mining brought to Grand County and reflected a unique moment when Moab was at the center of America's atomic age. Though the boom eventually faded, the festival helped create a sense of community that influences Moab today.
9: Moab Movie Minute. This week's film is 1993's Geronimo, an American Legend, starring Gene Hackman and Robert Duvall. Director Walter Hill chose southeastern Utah to represent the rugged 19th century Southwest, filming near Professor Valley and along the Colorado River corridor. Today, visitors driving Highway 128 can still experience many of the same views seen on screen.
2: Trail of the Week. 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As one of the region's best hidden gems, it remains surprisingly uncrowded. Arrive near sunset, when the sandstone spires glow brilliant shades of orange and gold.
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Well, let's see what else is going on the planet. Let's see, birthdays this day in history. June 22nd, 1936, the first Major League Baseball Hall of Fame inductions were held. And in 1949, Meryl Streep was born, the actress. 1987, Fred Astaire passed away. 2002, an asteroid named 2002 MN made a close pass by Earth. Yeah. Hey, what Utah National Park receives the most visitors annually? Anybody know that? Well, Zion National Park. You know, I've never been to Zion National Park. I don't even know what's good about Zion National Park. I never even was. We got so many parks around here, I guess. We got a couple of state parks, a couple of national parks right here in Moab. So, I don't know. Let's see. A survey says nearly 40% of people admit they do this before leaving on vacation. What do y'all think it is? Walk through the house one last time, checking everything. And are y'all like me? You still forget something? Hey, I got a request. Somebody wants to hear little Willie Nelson, Always on My Mind. Yeah, baby.

Yeah, there you go, Mr. Willie Nelson, here on KCYN. Hey, everybody, I'm Bubba Bartosz, your host of the Canyon Country Evening Drive. Hope everybody's having a good one. Drive careful out there. Man, if you're on I-70, it's easy to fall asleep. Man, you got miles and miles of nothing, and it's easy just to... And you're doing 80 miles an hour out there, the speed limit, and it's easy to... Getting a wreck, so be careful out there, okay? Same thing on 191 here. Boy, this highway has got so much truck on it for a little two-lane highway. It's ridiculous. They have fixed it up a lot. There's a few passing places now, thank goodness, compared to what it was. But it's still a lot of several miles of no shoulders and things like that that need to be taken care of. Maybe one day somebody will come up with some money and... save some lives on 191. Who knows? Hey, I'm on a light diet. I eat by daylight. I eat by moonlight. And sometimes I eat by refrigerator light. It all depends. Hey, here's a young lady from guess where? Moab, Utah. Her name is Kylie

All right. Kylie's, that's what she goes by. Check her out. Kylie's.com. KYLECE.com. Is the Kentucky Headhunters. My daddy was a milkman. What?

Yeah, a little double shot of Kentucky Headhunters. Let me tell you a little behind the scenes story about this that album right there that had all them songs on it. Mercury Records, the president of Mercury Records was telling me up there in Nashville, he said that, he said when they came along, he said all those songs you heard, that was their demos. The Dumas Walkers and all that stuff, that band went to a studio down there, wherever they're from, I can't remember. But they cut demos, all those songs were demos. And he said, you know, all the time in Nashville, if we consider a band to sign, and this is when they were going to sign them. And he said, I heard that thing, and I had other guys say, and I said, we need to sign that band. And he said, the crew came to me, and they said, all right, so what do you want to do, re-record all this stuff and take them back into the studio like we do all the other big names? And he said, no. And this is one of the only bands, I think, that has ever gone to Nashville, and the record label signed them to a major deal at Warner and released it, their demos. And that's what you're just heard, that there were demos that they presented to the record label that got them a record deal. Kind of cool, huh? And like I said, usually they hear the demo, they hear the singer, and then they want to meet the singer, and then they want to see a showcase. Then they go to showcase and listen to them, and then they decide to sign them up, and I don't care what they recorded, they'll get their big shot producer and their engineers and their mixers and their studio and everything, and take them in there and recut whatever they've had and recut new stuff, and they want to do it that way. But Kentucky Headhunters, they just released the demos right. Just, he said, we didn't touch them. We just put them on the album, put them on a record label, and that was it, and they took off. Kind of cool. Hey, it's time now for a little newspaper history, which I like doing. Back in 1935, on January 7th, veteran Salt Lake City firefighter Ernest Caldwell, he died at a local hospital of pneumonia. Caldwell had never fully recovered from smoke inhalation suffered while fighting the Paramount Theater fire in 1924 in Salt Lake. That was in a telegram. In April 24th, 1858, way back there, 1858, Hannah Jones and her son Henry are allegedly shot and killed by George Hancock in a dugout at Payson.

dispensed with altogether. Just got rid of them or fire them. That was in the Deseret News, but they just cut their pay. That was the punishment. Down to $125 a month in 1942. Wow, that was $125 a month. Can you imagine trying to make that now? Oh my gosh. I know so many people make that an hour nowadays, you know. Many people make that an hour. Oh, let's see. Let's play some more. I got a request for this Megan Maroney. One called Mama, I Lied. Hey, turn it up. Crank it. Be somebody.

0: Megan Maroney. Here's a brand new song from Cody Johnson. It's hadn't been officially released yet, I don't think. Anyway, it's a new one. I don't think it's been promoted yet, put it that way. It's one called Horseback. Here's Cody Johnson, New Country.
1: He's a ranch hand in a pinch, man. Hotter than the red on a cattle brand. Cause she's a gold digger with a quick trigger. 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

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I met their sons. They got each of them has a son, and those two sons started a band, more of a Americana rock and roll type band, but their two sons are doing music too. I've got a request here, probably be the last song of the day. Somebody wants to hear a little Aerosmith, Dream On. Why not? Yeah.

Well, I think that's going to do it for my show. Hey, I'm Bubba Bartosz saying thanks for listening. You've been listening to KCYN 97.1 FM. We've been broadcasting live right here in Moab, Utah, covering all of southeastern Utah just about. Big swatch of land is all I know. Hey, drive careful out there. Have a good evening, and hey, don't let your meatloaf. We'll see you mañana from 3 to 6.

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3: In Moab and Grand County, wildfire concerns are taking center stage as extremely dry conditions continue across southeastern Utah. County officials are reminding residents that fireworks will not be permitted at the Center Street Ballpark during this year's Independence Day celebrations due to heightened wildfire danger. Visitors and residents planning outdoor recreation in the LaSalle Mountains and surrounding public lands are encouraged to check current fire restrictions before lighting campfires. In transportation news, regional travel received a major boost this week as the U.S. Department of Transportation officially selected SkyWest Airlines to provide commercial air service at Canyonlands Regional Airport. Beginning October 1st, direct flights between Moab and Salt Lake City will return under a new 4-year essential air service contract, while existing Denver service will continue, providing expanded travel connections throughout the country. Meanwhile, Grand County's election season is beginning to heat up, with several